0: It's set for the Jonas Brothers, the Burning Up Tour all over again. We've got two pairs of tickets coming up before number one.
1: It's Olivia from Lexington, and you're listening to Trippers Top 8 at 8. 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

Top 8 at 8, and we're giving away more Jonas Brothers tickets. The Burning Up Tour all over again. It's Raleigh, Lenovo Center a week from tonight. We've got a couple pairs of tickets coming up on this countdown. Keep track. Just be ready all the way to number 1. It's E85 and Don Tolliver. He's just hanging out at number 5, 107.5 KZL.

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2: I've never heard of it. 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
2: I said, what do they do? You order your food, they bring you the wrong food, and they said, no, you did order that.
1: You ordered this.
2: They just gaslight you about everything. It's called Gaslight. Yeah. And then you order food, they bring it out, and you're like, no, I didn't order this. Like, yes, you did. And you're
3: did.
2: Like, did I?
1: Gaslighting. Oh, yeah. All right. That's a good concept, just the same way Dick's is.
2: Yeah, Dick's.
3: Dick's Last Resort, I think, or something like that.
2: Yeah.
1: They go in there just terribly mean to you. I think I'd be very good at that job.
2: Yeah.
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Hey, Nate, more Tripper trivia tonight for those Jonas Brothers tickets. Which Jonas Brother hosted a talk show on YouTube? 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

107.5 KZL. We're going to bust out another pair of Jonas Brothers tickets right now. We just did a couple on the top 8 today countdown. If you know which Jonas Brother hosted a YouTube talk show, 800-682-1075. Good luck.

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Zara Larsson made her late night debut on Seth Meyers last night. That was the first time she did the sit-down interview. She was on a couple of years ago as a performer. Here's Midnight Sun, 107.5 KZL.

Hey, come on out and join us tomorrow night. It's going to be a great escape from the real world. Jared and Katie's Three Girls, One Mic Comedy Night finally here. Three great, fantastic stand-up comedians. That's all going down at the Carolina Theater. 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

Hey, NHL hockey is back in town, at least for tonight. Carolina Hurricanes, world champion Carolina Hurricanes, are in town. They brought the Stanley Cup with them. Nashville Preds in town, too, for an exhibition game. Here is Tame Impala, 107.5 KZL.

You may have seen the new billboards across town and on the interstate for Scream Dreams in Thomasville. It's an awesome time. It takes an hour to go through. It is fantastic. We did it last year, the year before. Even more new stuff this year. 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Find out more. We'll see you next Friday for the first night.

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NHL preseason hockey here in Greensboro for the first time with the Carolina Hurricanes in over 25 years. They made it a good one. It was a big comeback from 5-1 down. They win 6-5 over Nashville, 107.5 KZL. Stay.

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Take your mind off things at Jared and Katie's Three Girls, One Mic Comedy Night. It's a big night of stand-up comedy. 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

0: 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Who's this?
1: My name is Chelsea Griffin, and I want to shout out my brother, Brandon Griffin. He is 16, and he just got his license yesterday. Yeah.

107.5 KZL, a little surprise. Who sings it right now? Tell me who sings this song. We'll get you hooked up with a pair of Jonas Brothers tickets. 800-682-1075. 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

0: 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We'll be live throughout the fair on the Midway near the Claw. 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

We got a fun night of comedy for you tomorrow night with Jared and Katie's Three Girls, One Mic Comedy Night. 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They're still on there. We'll see you tomorrow night from the Carolina Theater.

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that since birth. Everyone's seeing this money I'm blowing, but nobody's seeing the work. 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

0: that's what I feel I deserve. 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
3: 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So thank you, and know that I will always love you.
4: In typical Jason Goodman fashion, we think that he didn't understand the ending of the Broadway show, maybe happy ending, but maybe he did, because he said that he has spent a large amount of time since seeing it just analyzing and trying to think about it and figure out the ending. I will say, we're going to try really hard not to do any spoilers.
5: I won't.
4: Yeah, we're going to try really hard, because if you haven't seen it, we don't want to ruin it for you. But also, if you have seen it, maybe you could help Jason figure it out, because Matt and I tried.
6: Yeah.
4: And I don't think he listened to us.
6: Well, because it was weird, because Jason said he really enjoyed it. He's like, I wish the ending would have happened this way. Uh-huh. And Katie and I were both like, it did.
4: It did. It did happen that way.
5: I was
4: way.
5: Thinking to myself, I could have been a writer on this at the end.
4: Uh-huh.
5: And the writer got what I was saying, but he already did it.
4: He did. It's like you got what he was saying.
6: Yeah.
5: Yeah.
4: You know, I guess so.
6: It would be like watching the movie Signs. Mm-hmm. We're not going to spoil anything. Or not the Sixth Sense.
7: Right.
6: Sixth Sense.
4: Okay, yeah.
6: It'd be like watching the end of that movie and saying, what'd you think? It was great, but I think it'd have been better if Bruce Willis was dead. And then you're like, he was.
4: And then and you're like, it's like one of those moments.
7: It's those obvious things.
6: Yeah. Mm-hmm. It's like Jason was like, yeah, the ending was good, but I wish it would have ended this way. And Katie and I were both like, that's exactly how it ended.
4: And Jason
6: was like almost so caught up in, it was just kind of a subtle way that it happened.
4: Uh-huh. No, it was pretty in your face, Jason.
6: I mean, I'm trying to give Jason more credit.
4: Oh, thank you, Matt. I would not, because I walked away and I was like, really? Did he pay attention at all?
6: I was like, there was kind of like a wink. You could see a wink?
5: Well, yeah, exactly. Well, I will have to say, after doing a deep dive on ChatGPT, then it was like there was more to it. I don't know. Nobody pointed that out. Is it wasn't for sure as well as some other character, what they did. Mm-hmm. So I was like, oh, that really pisses me off.
4: If you need a brief synopsis of what maybe Happy Ending is about, it's about helper bots. So it's kind of set in the future.
6: Okay.
4: And it is about helper bots that they're humanoid robots. Humanoid, like they look human.
6: That are like personal assistants.
4: Yeah, they act human, but they are learning from you and your behaviors, and you are basically tailoring them to be everything you need them to be, and then to also anticipate all the things that you need.
7: So what's starting to happen in the world.
4: Yes. Right. Okay. It's like really not that far off.
7: Right.
4: You know what I mean?
7: Right.
4: But they're still helper bots. And so they don't have emotions.
6: Did you ever see the Robin Williams movie Bicentennial Man?
7: I'm familiar, but I did not see it.
6: It's very similar to that. He starts off as a robot, and then he gets very human characteristics, and he just basically serves this family as long as he can until he becomes obsolete.
4: Okay.
7: Is it similar to the horror movie Megan? I didn't see it, but maybe Happy Ending.
4: I didn't see Megan. I don't know.
7: I didn't get a chance to see maybe Happy Ending. So, Jason, you saw Megan because you thought the.
5: Oh, is that who is Machine Gun?
6: Oh, no, that's not Megan Fox.
5: Oh, okay.
6: Megan was a different one.
4: It's just called Megan. It's like set in the future, but it's really not that far off. And also, they have basically become outdated. The helper bots have become outdated.
7: Oh, I see.
4: And so they are not being used currently. So they get thrown or they get sent to like the retirement yard.
7: Oh, the junkyard kind of thing.
4: Yes, kind of. But they get to live out their last days.
6: Oh,
4: they have
6: a room and stuff. Mm-hmm. So
7: it's kind of like going to a retirement home. I mean, like a nursing home.
4: Kind of.
7: For adults. Okay.
5: Yeah. I will say this was what was mind boggling, because I did not catch this wink, Matt. You're right. Even though I have my glasses on. And then I started thinking about it. I'm like,
6: oh, I saw. I looked. I almost said that. He said, "I didn't see it." I'm like, "You had your glasses on. How did you not see it?"
5: And then when he pointed that out, I'm like, "Oh, okay, I get it." And then I assumed. I think a lot of assumed that the other person. That's not what happened. She's the one that did this. When I went to ChatGPT, it's like, "Oh no, it's ambiguity."
4: Mm-hmm.
5: And I was like, "Son of a bitch." So now I got to sit here wondering. if that happened or not. It's clever. It was really good. Mm-hmm. It was clever because then I was like, ooh, shoo. Because when I sent that out, I'm like, so we don't really know. And then Katie comes back with, oh, in Korea, they do this type of ending. And yeah. I was just like, I can't live with this. I can't sit. How am I going to wonder the whole time forever?
4: That's the point.
5: I barely got any
4: sleep.
5: That's
4: the point. At the very end of the musical, there is a decision that the two main helper bots, the characters, have to make. And you don't know which decision one of the characters has made. You know for a fact,
6: yes,
4: Jason, that one of the characters makes one of their decisions. Like, you know for a fact.
7: Okay, it's very clear.
4: Yes.
6: In my mind, for Jason, it was not very clear. Mm-hmm. But
5: no.
6: It became very clear to Jason.
5: Yeah. In my mind, I was thinking of when I would have did the ending, it was going to be the other person. Mm-hmm. So I was paying attention more to that person.
6: Yeah.
5: And then it all made sense when Matt said that. So when I went home and ChatGPT'd it, and it gave me the fact that the writer made it so you clearly knew both what they were doing.
4: Uh-huh.
5: And then he decided to change it to make people wonder. And I don't like wondering. Just tell me which one.
4: That's
5: I
4: the
5: know
4: whole point.
5: It makes
4: the,
5: you think of it.
7: Don't you like Interstellar and Inception and like Shutter Island where you're like, I'm not sure what happened.
4: Yeah.
5: It makes you think at the end that, oh gosh, it's a way writers do that for you to think and think and think and
7: it's
5: think
7: not a
5: and
7: fairy,
5: think.
7: I'm assuming not a fairy tale ending.
4: Maybe.
7: But see, that's the thing. Yeah. I haven't seen it.
6: Maybe
7: but
6: happy ending.
7: The title
4: is maybe.
7: Alludes to the fact that this is not going to be a clean cut.
4: We don't know.
6: Correct.
4: We don't know.
7: Maybe happy
6: maybe.
7: Ending.
4: And I'll tell you, I have seen it twice now. I've seen Maybe Happy Ending twice. One time in New York with Tanger on Broadway. And then I saw it again at Tanger Center. And I felt one way at the end of the show in New York City. And then I felt a completely different way having seen it at Tanger.
5: Did they end it
4: differently? No. It ends the exact same way. It's the exact same. I mean, it was fantastic. But I saw it again with different eyes.
6: I almost think you could kind of see how the actress plays that role. And that can kind of skew it for you.
5: And then this is the difference. Either you're going to feel, in my opinion, really bad. Or if you don't know, you're going to feel really good. It was great. It was one of the way they did it and went about it was very clever. And it kind of makes you wonder, is a lot of metaphors.
4: A lot.
5: Tons of metaphors.
4: A lot of metaphors.
5: And at the end of it, I thought, we're all going to die. What in the hell?
7: Perfect.
4: Okay, I didn't. That's
7: feel good musical of the year.
4: That's not what I took away from it at all.
7: Well, I guess the title says it all. Maybe happy ending. It depends on your perception, I guess.
4: I took away that love is always possible. Love is always a good choice. And I don't know about you guys, but there's always one moment that people talk about in Maybe Happy Ending, and they call it that moment. When you see it, you will know what that moment is, and it just takes your breath away. But there is another moment for me when there are things that get flashed up on the stage that in that moment, I just burst into tears. I burst into
7: both
4: tears
7: times?
4: The first time,
7: oh,
4: and I
7: wow.
4: burst into tears the second time.
5: I didn't have any tears.
4: Guts. It like guts me. I think because you just didn't understand it.
5: No.
4: Did you get emotional during that time?
6: I didn't get emotional during it because I was
4: figuring
6: trying to kind of like process it because when they do show that on the screen, there's a lot going on.
4: Yeah.
6: Because the set, it's really cool how the set changes. It goes from a really small screen to bigger to then it kind of slides back and forth. So it's almost like you're watching it through a screen.
5: Or a window.
6: Or a window. It's kind of like how you're supposed to, I guess, take it in, and then the window could be big, it could be small. So that was, when they did that, it was like, oh, it's happening everywhere instead of this one little spot. So it was a little overwhelming for me at that point.

0: is not headline news. It's National One-Hit Wonder Day. So here's to you, Psy.
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0: Taylor Swift will debut her new video at Sunday's VMAs. It'll be a rare opportunity to see a video on MTV.
2: Oh, sure.
0: The trailer came out yesterday for Johnny Depp's new movie, Day Drinker. You gotta hand it to him. Takes real courage to star in your own biopic. And the new documentary about Elon Musk is over 240 minutes long. Because they spent a minute interviewing each of his kids. This is not headline news.
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3: 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Today, Madonna. What's her best song of all time, in your opinion? That's coming up.

0: Jared and Katie in the Morning, 107.5 KZL. Brand new segment to the show, Jared and Katie's What's Their Best? For now, we're going to do musical artists, but we're going to move into other things, possibly with movies and TV shows and, you know, different things where they'd be recognizable. Today, iconic artist Madonna, what's her best?
1: This is so hard.
0: She's iconic.
1: I mean, how many number one hits has Madonna had in her lifetime? 150?
2: I mean, look.
0: 12 million?
1: I mean, oh, this really, I went back and forth, back and forth, back and forth, back and forth, back and forth. I can go first if you'd like.
0: Okay, and we didn't tell each other,
1: so we might have the same one.
0: Duplicates.
1: We might.
0: Here's Katie's.

0: It's just iconic Madonna
1: that
0: to me.
1: It is iconic Madonna,
0: it's
1: yeah.
0: It's iconic. There are so many sub-songs that I wanted to pick, and I thought, well, I'm probably going to get a whole bunch of grief, but I didn't care. This was my number one. It really, I think this is iconic Madonna.
1: And for me, and it is.
0: It totally. Is.
1: For me, yeah. It's not, this will not be iconic Madonna. Nope. I don't think, not like in her heyday.
0: Uh-huh.
1: But it's my, to me, the catchiest song for me that I, when I hear it, I'm like, yeah.
2: Mm-hmm. Yeah, good one.
0: Oh, wow. You went newer.
1: I went newer.
0: Interesting.
2: I think you're right on with this, Jared. As one, I considered this one because it was almost, it's not a comeback, but it is a comeback. She reinvented herself with this sound, and it made, and back at the later time, it became current, which is hard for artists to do. And she made it current, and it was a very big song in nightclubs too, which she hasn't had in a while.
0: Well, Confessions on a Dance Floor.
1: And when I hear it, I'm just like,
2: well,
1: I just like that
0: song. Yeah, it's good. Yeah. It's very good. I'm really shocked that you went more current.
1: Yeah, are you?
0: Yeah, I don't know why.
1: There's one song, I'll wait till everyone else goes. There's one song that my initial thought, that's the one. Because I remember watching the music video when I was young, and I just thought it was so cool. But then I was looking through the list, like, actually, the one I like the most listening to is this one.
0: And that, by the way, is Matt, true. Right? Like, that's the point, is what is their best according to you.
1: Yeah,
0: because clearly she's super successful and has a million trillion hits. It's like you can't, none of the songs we name are going to be bad.
1: Yeah, if you just go, oh, you just pick her, you know, her best selling one, that's not going to work.
0: That's not the point.
3: I think a critic would hear the one I picked and be like, no chance.
1: Yeah, and same with mine. Yeah.
0: But to you, you're like, it is the best.
3: I'm like, it's the best.
1: Jared and Katie's What's Their Best? Here's Matt's choice for Madonna. Say it's not a good one?
2: No. No.
3: That's I first really started liking it because Austin Powers is in the music video.
2: Oh, so that's your association.
3: And I was like, that's cool because she kind of did that song. I think it was for either International Man of Mystery or The Spy Who Shagged Me. I can't remember which one, but it was in the movie. And I remember thinking, oh, that's cool that that's in the movie because I love the movie. And then Mike Myers plays Austin Powers in the music video. He's like driving Madonna around. And I'm like, oh, that's cool.
1: That's cool.
3: And so then I started listening to it more and more. So that's just the one I have the most, I guess, exposure to.
0: Sure.
1: You know, it's funny. And I love the Austin Powers movies. And there's going to be another one coming out, I think, next year. But I don't think I ever saw the music video or whatever the one mine's called. I don't know the name of it. It's called Music?
0: Music. Yep.
1: Okay. Ally G. Bora or Sacha Baron Cohen as Ally G is in the video.
3: Oh, wow.
0: Really?
1: And like driving her around. Isn't that weird?
0: Is that like
3: so
0: her
3: they
0: thing?
3: Just repeated the play.
1: Yeah.
2: Yeah.
0: All right.
1: That's pretty funny. But I didn't know that at the time. Jason, do you have yours in here or?
2: I didn't know I was supposed to get a clip.
0: I told you yesterday.
2: No, you said just be prepared for the discussion.
1: Oh, okay.
2: About-
0: we work in radio.
2: I didn't know we were doing clips. Okay. I thought we were just arguing about.
1: What is yours?
2: Oh, gosh, this was so hard for me, but I'm going to choose one only because it's not necessarily my favorite hook and all that, but it's one of my favorite because of the background.
0: Okay.
2: And the background is, because I would have said one that's controversial, but the background is, I would say Lucky Star is. And the reason why I'm going to say that.
1: What's it called?
2: You might be my lucky star.
0: And is that called Holiday?
2: No, Holiday. That's a great one,
0: too. Yeah, okay, I like that one, too.
2: Lucky Star, I believe, is the only hit that Madonna wrote entirely. And that's my reason.
1: Oh, yeah. Stop right, I know this one. She does have so many hits.
2: And that was the one she wrote as solely her. So it defines her solely as a hit maker. Of course, she co-wrote a lot of songs. Mm-hmm. It was solely her. And that's important to me. I almost picked another one that was very controversial, but I don't want to say because you guys might have picked it. Oh, no,
1: we've already done ours.
0: We've already done them.
2: I would say Like a Prayer is a big one.
0: Oh, well, yeah.
2: That's very controversial. I know you probably wouldn't like that, Jared, because of the religious undertones.
0: Well, Like a Virgin and Like a Prayer are like two of her biggest of all time.
2: Yeah, but in the video, she's at a church and this cross
1: Catholic
2: is burning.
1: Wasn't happy about it when it came out.
0: Catholic Church was like,
1: can you not do that in our church, please?
0: Right. Yeah. But, I mean, Madonna fans loved it. The song that I really struggled with that I don't think you got, I don't know if you know it or not, but La Isla Bonita.
2: Yeah, that's not that good.
0: Last night I dreamt of San Pedro.
1: Oh, yeah,
0: I know the song.
1: Mm-hmm.
0: Yeah,
1: that one. I was going to put it and see if it's in the set. I can't spell it.
0: La Isla Bonita.
1: Put Bonita in and see if that's in there.
0: Mm. Probably
2: maybe
0: not.
2: Maybe because you're Hispanic heritage.
0: Is it in there?
1: Maybe so, Katie. No,
0: what?
1: It's not. No, it is.
0: Oh. It is?
1: Yeah. No, it's not. I'm just kidding. No, it is.
0: Yes!
1: This is a good one. I don't think I knew it was Madonna.
4: This is where I long to be. La Isla Bonita. Okay. And when the samba played.
1: I will say so far. I don't think I knew this was her. Jason, I'm not trying to be rude, but I think so far yours is the worst.
0: I think it is, kind of. Yeah. I mean, well, Lucky Star is good,
1: I've heard
0: but like
1: it,
0: not.
1: I've heard it, but it's like, yeah,
2: I don't think you got to understand the whole picture of it. It's okay. Her only song she written by herself that was a hit. That's important to me.
1: I got you.
2: Because sure. A lot of artists now. Most artists, the big artists, they didn't even write the songs themselves.
0: Listen, no, we wouldn't give you a hard time if you didn't give Matt a hard time for not like you saying that his pick wasn't good.
2: Well, yeah. I think, Jared, I gave you credit. Music and holidays just to listen to are my favorite.
1: Yeah, they're good to listen to.
2: But that one would be my favorite because
1: there hasn't been one that's been played that I don't like.
3: Yeah, and we're all going to have a different reason for it. I mean, heck, mine was because Austin Powers in the music video.
1: Right, right.
0: Well, and Confessions on a Dance Floor. The first one, now two is here, but the first one, I think that I love the songs, and that's like super new because it takes me back to a certain place, you know, that's huge too. Mm-hmm. And it's very different Madonna, but still very iconic Madonna.
1: Yeah, absolutely. You know?
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0: Jared and Katie in the morning, 107.5 KZL. Brand new segment to the show, Jared and Katie's What's Their Best? What is, in your opinion, Madonna's best? The new segment, Jared and Katie's What's Their Best? Let's go to AMO Jose. What is Madonna's best song?
1: Like a Virgin. Mm-hmm. Touched for the very first time.
2: Yeah, that song was her biggest hit ever.
0: I'm getting turned on.
3: We should have people sing it when they call in.
0: Yeah.
3: Good job, Jose.
0: All right, Jose.
2: This is the biggest one ever in her history of music.
0: Oh, I was sad. Sorry.
3: Just the hook.
0: Just the hook.
3: That's all we need.
0: All right, let's go to Hannah. Hannah, what is, in your opinion, Madonna's best song ever?
4: I Touch Myself. I feel like...
0: Is that her?
2: No, that's the vinyls.
0: That's not Madonna. Unless, did she do a different version?
2: Oh, she did a X-rated video. Maybe that's the song. Oh. She did an X-rated video where she was getting it on by herself. That was so controversial on MTV when it came out. Is that the song you're talking about?
0: Oh, sorry.
2: Yeah. Ooh, yeah.
0: I know the other one.
2: It's very provocative.
0: Yeah, only one having heard.
3: Was that one called Erotica?
4: And it was in the 80s, so that brought, like, women's rights. Or, I mean, that brought controversy to the whole women, like, industry right there.
3: Okay. I think the one that Jason was talking about is Justify My Love.
2: That is. Oh, yeah. My gosh.
3: Justify My Love was...
5: Yeah, because when I type in I Touch Myself Madonna, the only thing that comes up is the divinals.
2: That's the divinals.
3: But
5: Hannah, can you sing
3: love.
5: A little bit for us?
4: Huh?
0: Can you sing a little bit?
4: No, I'm a bad singer.
0: Can you say some of the lyrics?
4: No, not off the top of my head.
2: I think it's the song I Touch Myself.
3: Mm.
2: That's not Madonna.
6: Anybody else?
2: No, that's not
6: when I think about you.
5: Yeah, that's the divine.
4: Yeah. Yeah, so,
0: but I can see the confusion there because, you know, it's Madonna.
3: I mean, Madonna, yeah.
2: Not anybody else when I think about you. I would never think of that as Madonna, but I guess
0: so. Naughty.
3: Madonna's Justify My Love goes, oof. I don't want to be your mother. I don't want to be your sister either. I just want to be your lover. I want to have you, baby. Kiss me. That's right. Kiss me.
2: And the whole time she's...
3: Justify my love.
2: Doing it by herself on the video. The whole time.
0: Oh, wow. Ain't no WAP, but it's fine.
3: Well, no. This is like... This is pre-WAP.
0: Pre-WAP. We have either pre-WAP or post-WAP.
3: Right.
0: Let's go to Kendall. Kendall, what is Madonna's best song of all time?
7: For me, it's got to be Vogue.
3: Yeah.
0: Vogue, that was how I was going to choose. That was my initial thought. I remember the music video.
3: It's the iconic.
7: Yeah. And it was used so much across pop culture. I mean, mm-hmm. comedy to everything. It was just so big. I mean, you cannot say the word Vogue and not think Madonna.
3: Or true. Strike a pose.
0: Yep.
3: Strike a pose.
7: Exactly.
0: And it's catchy AF. Let your
3: body move to the music.
0: And I think... Like Lady Gaga, it's like when she first came out, I felt like she.
3: They
0: the
3: totally.
0: Song was Vogue and other songs mm-hmm. she kind of copied.
3: Same
2: this
3: vibe.
2: Song was Vogue was her second biggest hit ever.
0: It's a big one.
3: And first one, Like a Virgin?
2: Yeah.
0: Well, I like this new segment to the show.
3: Yes, good job. It's so good.
0: Jared and Katie's What's Their Best?
2: We missed some of the big ones. Crazy for You.
3: Oh, that's such a good one. It's very slow, like a ballad.
2: Papa Don't Preach.
0: That's a good one.
3: Yep.
2: Live to Tell.
3: How controversial was Papa Don't Preach? So.
0: Was it?
3: Yes. It was about like getting pregnant and the dad finding, you know, yeah.
2: Oh, that was probably the most controversial.
3: Papa Don't Preach. I'm in trouble. Yep.
2: That is the most controversial one. That's what I was referring to. Is that the abortion one?
0: Ah, I got you.
3: Made up my mind. I'm keeping my baby.
0: Because she's keeping the baby.
3: Gonna keep my baby.
2: Madonna was in the movie Desperately Seeking Susan, if you remember that movie, which I saw as a kid. I thought it was pretty good.
3: I like that
2: movie.
3: But
2: that's helped her get a big push on her career.
3: And then she played Evita.
0: Mm-hmm.
3: And then she was in... baseball League of Their Own.
0: Yep,
3: remember she was
0: mm-hmm. Yeah, did is that where she met Sean Penn? Desperate. No, what's she was in the movie with Sean Penn. It was just them two though. I don't think it did that well. And that's where they met because they got married, right? They dated for a long time. Madonna and Sean Penn. She was in a movie and people like kind of panned her performance in that movie, but the other ones were fine.
3: They co-starred together in Shanghai Surprise.
0: Yes,
3: never even heard of it.
0: Yeah, I heard it was like straight garbage.
5: It also says that they met on set of Material Girl, the music video.
3: Oh. Oh, okay. Okay, then.
2: One more fun facts. That you know, the Justify My Love, where she was doing it the whole time. They played it a lot on MTV because of so much fallout. MTV ended up banning it.
0: Wow.
2: The video.
3: It was pretty hot.
2: Yeah.
0: All right.
3: I think Madonna looks, I know you guys probably don't agree, but the woman is what, 70? 70 something? The things that she just was in Times Square dancing on this stage and doing these concerts, and then she's up there every night performing. I mean, she's insane. She is like basically looks like a robot.
2: She totally went down in my book, the way she acted, the way she does things, everything like that at the end. When she first came out, loved her. In fact, I can remember my sister and many a girl at the time she started a fashion trend.
3: Oh, yeah.
2: It was unbelievable with the cut, like, I don't know what the hell she was wearing.
3: The gloves and the neon jewelry and the big hair and
2: big fashion trend.
3: Yeah. Okay. We love Madonna.
0: She's an icon. She's an icon for sure. Well, everyone on the show is very competitive. We like playing games. Kind of. We do, because when we win, we like it. When we lose, we get upset and it ruins our day, our week, sometimes the entire year. But we have a new game to the show, Jared and Katie's Taboo. It'll be Team Katie and Jared versus Team Matt and Jason. And basically, we'll have a card, like the game Taboo. If you're not familiar, we'll have a card. And like Katie will be giving me clues, but there's words on the card she can't say. So if, for example, she's trying to tell me it's the Carolina Panthers, her card might say, you can't say football. You can't say NFL. And so it goes like that. And somebody will be standing behind Katie if she uses those words. If, you know, you throw it out. We'll see who wins between Team Jared and Katie and Team Matt and Jason. Jared and Katie's Taboo coming up.
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3: 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Yeah.

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1: It is a brand new game brought to our airwaves, Jared and Katie's Taboo, also known as just Taboo, but it's Jared and Katie's when we play it.
0: Yes.
1: Jared and Katie in the morning's Taboo, we are split into two teams. It is Jared and Katie versus Matt and Jason. We're also playing for some AMLs.
0: All right, let's go to Amanda. Amanda, what team do you want to play for you?
2: Jared and Katie.
0: Well, we'll see if it's a wise choice. Hope so. Hope we win for you. And then by sheer default, let's go to Elizabeth. What team?

0: must play for you. All right.
1: She's like Matt and Jason.
2: Yeah. Awesome.
3: Sweet.
1: All right. So basically, if you're not familiar with Taboo, each team is going to take a turn trying to get one player to say a very specific word. The obstacle is that there are certain words you cannot say. And if you do say those words, you get one of these right in your ear.
0: And then you have to throw the point out. Yeah.
1: Yep. You have to throw that card out. And so we're going to see who can get the most points by the end of this game.
4: Is that doing the timer too? Or?
1: No, Jared's doing the timer.
0: Yeah, I got a timer.
4: I see.
0: I got a timer here.
1: So
0: Matt, you already started. Just kidding.
1: The only thing left to pick, what color we want to do of the categories. Do we want to do purple, blue, yellow, or pink?
4: Oh, I was on blue. I didn't know there was other colors.
1: Just pick a blue. Just pick blue. Okay.
0: Are we supposed to be looking already?
1: We just know that we're going to go with blue. Right, so you just blue. Read from the blue
4: so you don't
1: only.
4: Look already?
1: Not really.
4: Well, he doesn't know.
1: Yeah, I mean, you're supposed to.
0: That way you don't have time to think about it.
1: Yep. Okay.
0: Just pick the next card.
1: Okay. So
0: you didn't know. This is new.
1: Yeah. Jason's going to try to get Matt to guess a word first.
0: All right. Let me know. I guess I'll hit the timer as soon as you start your first clue. Okay. 3, 2, 1, go.
4: We have them on every day here working.
2: Headphones.
4: Yep. Guys typically get this a lot, especially if they're wearing boxers.
2: Chafing. Rash.
4: And it goes up.
2: A wedgie.
4: Yes. I had to get a mouthpiece for this.
2: Sleep apnea.
4: What else?
2: Grinding your teeth.
4: What else was I doing that my wife was...
2: Snoring.
4: Okay. This is my favorite cold... This is my favorite cold food.
2: Potato?
4: Cold.
2: Cold.
4: Oh, It could be dessert.
2: It's not iced coffee.
4: It's a dessert.
2: Ice cream?
4: What kind?
2: Vanilla?
4: Yes.
2: Okay.
4: Oh, this is... I was dressed up as one of the characters in this.
2: Shrek?
4: Yes.
1: Whoa!
4: One of the worst toppings I think you could put on this circular food.
2: Oh, pineapple.
0: That's the buzzer. Wow.
4: Anchovy, but yeah.
0: Oh, it's anchovy. Okay.
2: Well, I know Jason hates the pineapple.
0: I thought pineapple
2: too. Hey, good job, partner.
4: Thank you.
0: Great job. That was good.
4: I'm good at that. But we practice this off there. I'm horrible.
0: Guessing.
1: Yeah,
0: that was
1: good. Shocking to me that you got so many, because when we did a practice run, that's not how that worked.
4: No, it did. No. When I gave it to him, we got a lot.
1: It was?
4: When he gave it to me,
0: that's right.
1: I
4: got none.
1: Okay.
4: None.
1: Yeah. Wow, well done. Woo. I hate to say
2: good
1: that.
2: Good job, partner.
0: You got five. I was keeping score. You got five.
1: Okay. So now. Jared's going to go.
0: I'm giving clues. Okay.
1: Yeah, you want to do that first?
0: Yeah.
1: Okay, so somebody has to go over and spot Jared.
4: Okay. And you can't say the words on the card, and I didn't.
1: Correct.
0: I was going to stand up. That's too distracting for me.
1: I'm going to stand up so I can concentrate.
4: Okay. Do the listeners know that we have words that they can't say?
1: Yeah, that's the whole point of Taboo.
4: If they play it.
1: And you'll know, because if you say the word, we do this.
0: I'm like, mm-hmm. You can't even do that over here.
1: But you can play along. Yeah.
0: Yeah. Okay. Close enough.
5: Kind of do it here.
0: Okay. All right. All right. I'll have to hit the timer.
1: Okay.
0: 3, 2, 1, go. At night, you put this on when you go.
1: Nightgown. Pajamas.
0: Yes. People. Can you skip one?
1: No.
0: Oh, man. When people have. It's cut.
1: Their hair
0: and it goes
1: buzz cut,
0: and it goes different
1: layers,
0: levels. For guys, they call it a
1: fade.
0: Yes, sorry.
1: Wow.
0: Sometimes when you're with somebody for a short period of time, it's hot and heavy. It's just a
1: fling.
0: Yep.
1: Whoa.
0: There's a character in SpongeBob that is pink, and he is this type of
1: surfish.
0: Yes. This is in pumpkin, the PSLs.
1: Cinnamon.
0: Yep. Oh. And this show is huge, and they're on a break.
1: Oh. Friends.
0: Fade was like, I was like can we pass on this? Because I was going to do like a fade jump shot. She ain't going to know that. I'm like,
1: you
0: and the guy.
1: I would not
4: put
1: know
4: your
1: that.
4: Timer longer.
0: No.
4: It seemed like Jared was waiting for a while in between each question.
2: I do have a question.
1: Yeah.
2: So for Friends, you didn't get the point.
1: I didn't.
0: No.
2: But for Friends, he said show. but on the card it said TV show.
0: You know what? When I saw Friends, I didn't even look at the other word.
4: I didn't say show at all.
2: So that would have been a buzzword.
0: That wouldn't count. Okay. Yeah, that, I would eliminate that.
4: Okay. You got 5-2?
2: They didn't get the point, so it doesn't matter.
0: Yeah, okay. It was after the buzzer anyway. Okay. When I pulled up, I knew I had like 2 seconds. I was like, it was a show. And I didn't even look at the thing.
4: What was Jared's score?
0: 5.
4: Okay.
2: We're tied.
1: Oh, boy.
4: Woo!
1: Okay.
0: Good job, Katie. The fade. I was like, oh, that took way too long.
1: Listen, no promises when it comes to my turn, okay? Just saying.
0: I should have been like, cut like a razor. Well, anyway.
1: Okay. So now Matt is going to try to guess.
2: I'm going to give Jason clues to get him to guess.
4: This is a problem.
0: Yeah. Oh, yeah.
2: Tied up.
4: Big. This is where I'm horrible.
1: All right.
0: 3, 2, 1. Here we go.
2: Elton John's song about rock.
4: A crocodile.
2: Shorten that word.
4: Croc.
2: There you go. If you're easy to trick into doing something.
4: Gullible.
2: There you go. A hurricane could cause a
4: flood.
2: There we go. What this is.
4: Oh. Coffee. Cup. Ceramic.
2: Different word for that.
4: Usually
2: it's specifically about that kind of drink.
4: Insulated. Plastic.
2: Something maybe you might get if you get arrested.
4: Cooler. Oh. Arrested?
2: Yeah.
4: Skip.
2: When they take your picture, it's a...
4: A shot.
2: The first part
4: glass.
2: Of that.
4: The shot glass.
2: No. The picture that you take if you get arrested. It's called a blank. There we go. Pennywise is a...
0: Time is up. Oh, at the buzzer. You got stuck on... Y'all were rolling at first.
2: I know.
0: Yeah. Y'all were rolling.
2: 4.
0: I was like, oh, this is going to be easy because he picked it up. I was like, oh, but then... Yeah, your mind goes one way. And
2: I don't know
0: like,
2: if that's legal or not. I just saw it.
0: No, it's fine. I think it's fine.
1: Sure.
4: I thought you can skip.
1: Then you get a point taken away.
4: If you're stuck on one forever, you have no idea. Yeah. You'll never get it.
0: Well, maybe in the future. We could decide to do a skip.
2: That's fine.
1: Okay, but for this game, we can't skip.
0: Yeah, that's not
1: this
0: one.
1: All right.
0: Well, yeah, me and Katie can skip, but y'all can't. No. You got 4, so you have 9, so we need 5 to win. And if we tied, can we just stop?
1: Honestly, sure.
0: It stresses me out.
4: We got one person that gets the tickets.
1: I'm getting clammy right now. I know.
0: Yeah. No, we'll have to do
1: a tiebreaker. We'll figure it out.
4: All right.
0: Oh, okay. Sorry.
1: Yep.
0: 3, 2, 1.
1: You're guessing. This is something that you get when you are out in the bright yellow bulb in the sky and you...
0: Sunburn.
1: Yeah. Yes. It is definitely something that you put on a hamburger that is also
0: mayonnaise,
1: salty
0: mustard,
1: and
0: it's
1: salty and it's you can cook it a lot of different ways. One way is
0: bacon.
1: You guys had an Amazon store where you sold some
0: shoelaces,
1: something else, and then
0: ring light
1: moves around and
0: a fidget spinner.
1: Yep. What did I say?
2: You said move.
4: Keep going.
1: Okay. This is you go under it to
0: anesthesia.
1: No, to
0: bridge.
1: Get from one side to the other.
0: Tunnel.
1: Yeah. This is what you put on your body in the fall and the winter, and it's uncomfortable, and it's
0: lip balm.
1: different shades of the color, and Greensboro is known as a different side of it.
0: I got 3. We
1: I
0: lost.
1: Didn't hear it.
0: Dang.
1: Dang.
0: Yeah.
4: You guys suck. Good job,
2: Let's
4: Matt.
2: Let's go, Jason.
4: You're my teammate for
2: Let's
4: life.
2: Let's go.
0: Wow.
1: Yeah. We got 4. We lost by a point.
0: Wait, you get 4 or 3?
2: No, you got 3.
1: No, I got 4. I got tunnel, bacon, sunburn. Oh, no, I didn't get tapped.
0: Okay. We got 1.
2: Yeah,
0: because
2: you set 1 aside as like a burn.
1: Yeah, to go. Okay.
0: Dang. We got 4, but we used the word.
1: I didn't see that word on
0: there. I know.
2: Yes, sir.
1: Yeah. That is so.
0: I'm ashamed.
1: I'm ashamed too.
0: Here, I'll turn it off.
1: Okay.
0: Let's go to Elizabeth. Congratulations.
1: Yes, congrats.
3: Yay! Thank you.
0: Your broken clock is right twice a day, so congratulations. No, they did great.
2: I hate us because they ain't us, Jason.
4: Yeah.
2: That's all it is.
4: I like the skip feature, though. I'm telling you, because you could just get 0.
0: What did we get stuck on? We got stuck on something.
4: Autumn. Oh, no. You did the word. She said the word.
1: I said, you got fidget spinner, but I said move.
0: We got that one quick. Yeah. There's one, I think, one of the first ones we were on for
1: sunburn,
0: a little bit.
1: Sunburn, bacon.
2: Oh, bacon kind of took
0: bacon
2: a little bit.
0: Bacon. A little bit.
1: Yeah.
0: That was all right.
1: Because you couldn't say pork, cured, breakfast, eggs, or fried.
0: Oh, yeah.
1: It's like salty.
0: Yeah. It's like meat. I think on hamburger works.
1: Yeah.
0: All right. Well, good job, yes. Guys. Congratulations.
1: It was fun.
0: We'll play again. We can play it once a week.
1: That's all we can handle.
0: That was fun. I mean, I'm a little stressed out. I'm glad I took my blood pressure medication.
1: Yes.

0: Jared and Katie in the morning, 107.5 KZL.
1: Benny Blanco says the key to true love is letting her rip from your butt.
0: No, please don't. We don't want that at all.
1: Well, it's not in yet. Why is that not going in there?
0: It's so gross.
1: They don't want it in.
0: Yeah. They don't want it in there.
1: I guess not.
2: Are you talking about flatulence?
1: Yes. Benny Blanco said couples need to stop pretending that they do not pass gas. He said it's a rule that he and Selena Gomez have established early in their relationship. And I want to remind you that he snagged Selena Gomez. So there's something to it. And I will say, speaking from my own experience, I don't like it when Ben is overly disgusting with it. Like, sometimes he will prolong a fart, and then I'm like, knock it off.
0: Yeah.
1: But
2: what do you mean prolong?
1: Like, he'll really draw it out.
0: Yeah.
2: How do you do that?
1: I don't know. It's a talent, I guess.
2: Interesting.
1: He can do it.
0: He doesn't push as hard.
2: Just control it.
1: Yep. And then I'm like, come on. We're right here. I'm right here. But I fart in front of him, and then we're just like, ew, gross. It's just commentary at this
2: point. Oh, we get into full-blown fights.
1: It depends on if it's like... If it stinks and I want to die, then yes, I will fight.
2: So the entire time when I was with you guys watching the show, sitting in the seat, I had to hold it in the entire time.
0: Nice.
2: And it was happening on the way home. We get into bed, and as soon as we get into bed, bam, I had this huge one. And Carol's like, that's so disgusting. You do it in bed. That is so disgusting. And I'm like, thinking to myself, she's done it in bed many a time. And she's like, yeah, but you didn't have to make the noise. I'm like, I like the noise when you do it, so I'm warned, and it just doesn't hit me out of the blue.
0: Yeah, the sound
2: right?
0: of deadly is the
2: that
0: worst.
2: That way you
0: yeah,
2: know.
1: You do know.
2: And then she's, I mean, seriously, like, how could you possibly, that's not a turn on, blah, blah, blah.
1: Yeah.
2: So anyways, we do the spoon thing, and I actually spooned her this time.
0: Yeah.
2: And
1: wow.
2: She literally farted on my leg.
0: Oh, so right that's no good.
1: I won't fart on bed.
2: I'm like, you just told me how disgusting it was for me, and then you just did it, and then she just laughs.
0: Oh, yeah, I don't like that.
1: Yeah, it's a natural... It's a bodily function, and I'm fine with it. Mm-hmm. I think hiding it is, I just can't live my life that way. I just can't. In here, I can control myself.
0: Yeah.
1: Do you know? But I don't live with you guys 24 hours a day, 7 days a week. I don't. At home, I got to be free. I got to be
2: myself.
1: Can
2: I just say something? I think Jared will agree, and he's agreed in the past about this. And I'm not being sexist, but when women fart, it's worse and detrimental.
0: Yeah.
1: I don't think it's great to hear dudes do it either.
2: But it's more masculine, man.
1: No, it isn't.
2: When women
0: it
2: do
0: is.
2: It.
1: I've let some real
0: no,
1: masculine
0: have,
1: farts
0: but
1: go.
0: Like,
2: yes,
0: like,
2: that's my point.
0: If you're at dinner and a dude burps, like, you know, it's like kind of like boorish behavior.
1: I would never.
0: You expect more from a guy. If a woman does, you're like.
3: It's definitely more stereotypical to be like a dude thing to burp, fart.
1: Sure.
3: You know, snort, do things like that.
1: There is a time and a place, though, too. Like, it is absolutely inappropriate to do that out at dinner.
2: That's not
1: it's
2: what
1: it's inappropriate
2: saying,
1: to do it and fart everywhere. But at home,
2: yes, it's detrimental, it's scarring because we think of women as this feminine little flower.
0: We do.
1: Well,
0: right?
1: It shouldn't.
0: And beautiful.
2: And then all of a sudden the scent is not of a flower.
1: Mm-hmm.
2: It seems like you're too manly, so it's almost like, am I gay? Because you come across as a guy
1: no,
2: right now.
1: That is not true.
0: Am I dating
1: that's
0: a,
1: ridiculous.
0: Am I married to a man now?
1: I mean, how would you feel? Who's doing that one?
0: It just says long fart. I don't know. I didn't preview
3: somebody.
1: How would you feel if we said to you, oh, I only think that you are a man if you are big and burly and macho.
0: That happens
1: and
0: all the time.
1: No,
2: yeah.
1: But that's
2: look
1: not
2: at me.
1: How all men
2: am
1: are.
2: Am I a big, macho, burly man? No.
1: Right. Like, so feel free to fart everywhere because like, you're not already that.
0: I'm like, hey, I'm going to take a bath. They're like, oh, feminine. I mean, I get it. Right? And y'all think that.
1: But you still do it because you are who you are in your own home.
0: I am. Now, if I was married to somebody that like, that really turns me off, I would do it in private. That'd be weird. No one's ever said that. But that'd be weird for somebody to say that. But like, my position is don't do it on purpose. If it happens, it happens. Like, everyone's going to fart. But if you're like, if you can go into the next room, even with my kids, I'm like, don't do it. Like, we're all sitting in the car. Like, can you wait till we get out? Or, you know, I don't fart in front of my kids.
3: Wow.
0: I don't.
1: What?
0: I don't. I try not to.
2: That's funny. I fart on my kids.
0: Yeah. Yeah. Nope.
3: Because if you drew a photo of someone who actively farts on purpose in front of their children.
1: It would be you.
3: It's a sketch of you.
0: It would be me or before Matt lost 400 pounds.
1: The things that you do and don't do, Jared, are mystifying.
0: I like to keep you guessing. I like to keep you guessing.
3: He's an enigma.
0: I've always been. My brother farts on me, like farts on me. But like, I'll look up the stairs, and he's like got a really good job. He's very smart. He he'll be like, Jared, I'll look up at his house. He'll moon me and fart. And I'm like,
3: that's funny.
0: Yeah, that's next level dude stuff.
2: Maybe that's like, why you're still single.
0: Yeah, exactly.
3: See, I didn't have brothers, so I didn't get to experience that. I feel like that would have been me.
0: Oh, yeah,
3: like
0: no.
3: Constantly mooning and farting and teabagging stuff. Like, yeah. That would have been
1: me. You know.
2: Teabagging?
3: Yes.
2: What?
1: Dudes are gross.
3: Or just, yeah, you put your nuts on my drum
0: set? Yeah, you do like gross stuff.
1: Dudes want to put their nuts everywhere.
0: But yeah, I don't want, and Katie, you know this, but I don't want, I like if I'm, when I was married, and you're like, oh, that's why you're not married. No, there's a million other reasons. It's, if I have to pass gas, I'm just not going to do it in front of them. Like, I'm just not. I can control it. Clearly, for 20 years, I've never done it.
1: Well, we can control it because it's, like, not acceptable
0: I'll just
1: at
0: go
1: work.
0: To, I'll just go to a different room. Now, at night, has it happened? Yes. Has it happened by accident? Yes. I think that's fine. That's but just willy-nilly, like, hey, it was free. It's free-for-all fart session. No, I don't
2: I
0: like that.
2: I think it's funny, though.
1: I
2: when
1: problem
2: I,
1: with it.
2: When I fart on Everly's face, she can't stop laughing. She laughs the entire time, nonstop. And then, when her friend's over, I still do it. And they just don't, they can't stop laughing.
1: Yeah. Eventually, it will be mortifying for them. But right now, it's funny.
2: Yeah.
1: Farts are funny to me. I don't know.
0: Let me add an addendum.
1: Okay.
0: Ezra, who's six, I fart around him all the time. Mm-hmm. He thinks it's funny.
2: Yeah, there you go.
3: Yeah.
0: But Ava and Eli, but like a romantic partner, I don't know. I don't like it.
1: Mm.
0: But I'm not like, you can't fart around me. I don't say that.
2: Well, let me ask you this. How long should you wait? Because I know a lot of people, when you first start dating, they don't.
1: Mm-hmm.
2: How long do you think the average that you wait where you're comfortable, where you are releasing gas?
0: Probably the nursing home is what I would guess.
1: I think it almost always probably happens as an accident first.
0: I agreed.
2: And then you laugh.
1: Yeah, then you laugh. And then it's...
0: You broke the seal. Yes. Or when broke you, the barrier, they call it. Breaking the barrier.
1: I think then when you're spending a lot of time
2: like
1: together...
2: Like 6 months?
1: Probably.
2: Or 1 month.
1: You're spending the night. They're spending the night. You start living together. Yeah.
0: I don't get the thing, oh, it's a bodily function. There's a lot of things a bodily function you should still do in private.
1: Like, I don't want to throw up in front of anybody.
0: But why not? What if they're
1: into
0: it?
1: Well, I would if I absolutely had to.
0: No. You know, number one's a bodily function. Number two's a bodily function.
1: I do that with the door open, too. Not number two.
0: Oh, number one, that's fine.
1: Yeah, number one, I do with the door open.
3: Yeah, see, that's interesting. My house, it's wide open.
1: Yeah.
0: You're ODC, you're at your house? Open door crapper?
3: Yep. I am, my son is, my wife is.
1: Mm-hmm. Peeing, yes. Pooping, no.
0: Let's close the door.
1: Yeah, mostly because my kids don't want me to know that they're on their devices. And I'm like, I know what you're doing in there.
0: Yeah.
2: My wife is an open door number twoer.
1: Really?
2: But for me, I can't be.
1: What about if you're home alone?
2: It's unfair. Oh, yeah. Well, home alone is fine.
1: Because I'll do it home alone.
0: Oh, alone, yeah.
1: And then, or I'll just go back to our room where we have our bathroom.
0: Yeah.
1: And I'll just leave the door open because I have gone to a different bathroom.
0: Yeah.
1: And Ben will come in the bathroom and he's like, oh, close the door.
0: I'm like I was
1: in here by myself.
0: Once you've gone to two or three doors, that's on them.
1: Yes.
3: Yeah.
0: I went to the bedroom door, maybe a bathroom door, another bathroom door.
1: Leave me alone.
3: And see if my son's in the shower.
0: I got hurt.
3: If my son's in the shower, I'll go in the bathroom and poop while he's in the shower.
2: That's different. It's because he doesn't care.
1: They're kids.
0: Yeah.
3: He'll still say, like, Daddy.
0: There is a certain age. Well, I don't know what the age is for kids, like, where their noses don't work.
1: They don't work.
3: Yeah.
0: Like, they'll be in there, and you'll be, I mean, paint's coming off the wall, and they're like, hey, da-da-da-da. And then, like, a week later, like, oh, their face is melting.
1: Uh-huh.
0: They're like, that's horrible.
2: Sometimes kids' farts are worse. I mean, I don't understand it because I'm looking at Everly. I'm like, you're so small.
0: I know.
2: How did that possibly come out of you? Do you have a rotting squirrel in your belly?
0: Matter of fact, Father, I do.
1: Yes, I do.
0: The old rotting squirrel in the belly. All right, take on Katie, Jared and Katie's pop quiz, going for win number 164 on the year against only 4 defeats. We'll take caller 15 right now, 800-682-1075. If you win, you get $100. Jared and Katie's pop quiz coming up with Jared and Katie in the morning. And just for playing win or lose, you get a pair of tickets to tonight's very first Jared and Katie's Three Girls, One Mic comedy night at the Carolina Theater. There's tickets remaining. If you want to get your tickets, you're like, man, what are we going to do this weekend? We'll do something fun. You know, come see us tonight. The general admission tickets are only $20, which is a steal. We have three awesome comedians. They travel around the country. So you have three headliners. You're paying for three headliners for only $20, which is incredible. And there are a couple of VIP tickets remaining where you can meet us. And, you know, there's food and there's premium seating and more. So make sure you get your tickets right now. Obviously, it's tonight. So it's tonight at 7:30 at the Carolina Theater in Greensboro. Go right now to 1075KZL.com to get those tickets. 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It's going to be fun. We're going to be there. We can't wait to meet all you guys. It's going to be great. 107.5KZL.com. 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
0: Katie, I got a joke for you.
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0: Why don't skeletons fight each other?
1: I don't know, Jared. Why?
0: Because they don't have the guts.
1: Oh. Wow. 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It should come with some sort of warning label.
0: No, yeah, that was bad. 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Ashley Preston, Lisa Rimmert, and Mandy McKelvey. 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
0: I look great in nothing. 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
0: Take on Katie, Jared and Katie's pop quiz. 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

0: Jared and Katie in the morning, 107.5 KZL. Time for Jared and Katie's pop quiz. We love the game. There's five pop culture questions. 60 seconds on the clock. You get more right than Katie. You do win $100 just for playing. 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It is tonight. 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It's at the Carolina Theater, which is beautiful, in downtown Greensboro area. And general admission tickets are only $20. There's a couple VIP tickets remaining where there's a meet and greet with us. There's food. There's a premium seating and more. And we've said, you know, don't let meeting us be a reason not to get the tickets. We want to meet you guys anyway. But it's going to be a lot of fun. Three nationally touring comedians for only $20 is pretty crazy. I think it's awesome. Looking forward to it. But some tickets remain. Go right now to 107.5KZL.com and get your tickets. All right, Matt, who's playing?
1: We've got Kim. She loves a good cruise.
0: All right. Kim, where's the best place you've been to on a cruise?
2: My favorite has been Belize.
0: Belize?
1: Oh, dang.
0: All right. Are you eating right now? All right. Do you have any questions about the game?
2: No.
0: If you're stuck, you can pass. If there's time remaining, go back to the ones you passed on. Here we go. Question number one is multiple choice. Kim Kardashian's nickname for her boyfriend, Lewis Hamilton, is what? Is it King Louis, Bridgerton, or Formula Fun?
2: Bridgerton?
0: Yes. True or false? Nick Cannon says he rarely talks to his ex, Mariah Carey.
2: True.
0: Incorrect. This celebrity said the relationship with her now deceased famous dad turned for the worst after he slept with one of her best friends.
2: Pass.
0: The divorced parents of this recently passed celebrity are fighting over the earrings she was wearing when she died. Who's the celebrity?
2: Dolly Parton.
0: No. What movie is this from?
3: Did you fart, Ray?
4: Fart.
3: Did you fart?
4: Fart.
3: How can you stand that?
4: I don't mind it.
2: Rain Man.
0: Yes. This celebrity said the relationship with her now deceased famous dad turned for the worst when he slept with one of her best friends.
2: I have no clue.
0: All right. Well, that I believe is your last one. You want to guess? Oh, time is up.
1: Number two.
0: You got two? All right, hold on 1 second. Let's get Katie back in here from the soundproof booth.
1: Way to be topical with your clip.
0: Oh, good. You like that?
1: Yeah, we spent a lot of time talking about it recently.
0: Yeah, we have. We actually have. All right, Katie, the score to beat is 2.
5: Okay.
0: All right. Question number one is multiple choice. Oh, sorry, Matt, your prediction for Katie?
1: I think she might get all 5.
5: Whoa.
0: Oh, my.
5: It's a lot of pressure for a Friday.
0: Oh, my gosh. Really? Oh, man.
5: All right, here Dude. We go.
0: Jason, is that a church shirt?
6: A what?
5: It totally is a church shirt.
0: Is that one you stole or you bought?
6: I did not steal.
5: Hashtag love first.
6: I took.
1: You see the difference here?
6: That is the shirt for the Big Surf.
0: Oh, and wow. You're actually wearing it.
5: You're not.
0: Boldly.
5: Doing the Big Surf.
6: I'm going to be out of town, I realize.
5: Uh-huh.
6: So I didn't realize that until after I took the shirt.
0: Well, you can give it back. Like, maybe he's wearing it today.
5: Yeah.
1: Because you were at first concerned about giving it back because it had been washed.
5: Uh-huh.
6: That's right. And it has been washed.
1: So now it's definitely not going back.
5: Yeah, that's not. You can't return that now.
0: It's been
5: washed. Not at all.
6: I've decided to donate $25 that would pay for the shirt. I think that's a good compromise.
5: I think the shirt probably retails for $34.99.
0: That's a nice shirt. I like it a lot.
5: I would say $34.99.
6: Didn't I tell you that I couldn't help myself?
5: Yes, we
0: because
5: know.
0: Because of the shirt. So yes. You like the fit of it. Mm-hmm. So you're like...
6: Yeah. And you like the symbol on the back?
0: I haven't seen the symbol.
5: Yes, I do like it, but I really love the love first.
6: Yep.
5: Mm-hmm.
0: All right.
6: Okay, then. Anyway, let's move on.
5: It's a
0: score
5: good shirt.
0: To beat is 2.
1: Please make sure everybody, for the record, he did not steal the shirt.
5: He took it.
1: He took it.
0: He took it.
5: Took it.
0: There was an agreement that if you take the shirt, you serve. And he's like, I'll take the shirt and I'll choose the option of not serving.
1: Well, he's going to be serving at pickleball at some point. So
0: yeah.
5: That'll
0: be a serve. That's a serve.
1: That's a serve.
0: He'll get some soft serve ice cream.
1: Loophole.
0: Forever. See? Got you.
6: Okay, I'm going to change.
0: He'll do a dance off and be like, you got served.
1: Yeah.
0: I mean, there'll be a lot of serving.
1: Hashtag love first.
0: You know? If he needs a raise at work, he'll provide a service for somebody.
5: A serve.
0: He'll serve them.
5: It's just like the audacity to wear it.
6: Oh my gosh, stop.
5: Well,
0: If I'm like, hey,
5: you are the one wearing
6: it. You are positioning it the wrong way.
5: There's no positioning.
6: I just said I was going to donate $25, which pays for the shirt. I'm sure they got a wholesale prices. They have a lot of them.
5: Mm-hmm. Okay.
0: This is like, I went to Kohl's, accidentally stole this shirt. Like, you should take it back. I'm like, I'll wear it to work.
5: And be like, no, I didn't steal it. I took it.
0: I took it.
1: There's a difference, Your Honor.
5: I wonder how that would have gone over instead of me being like, I stole these sunglasses when I was 18. No, I didn't steal them. I took them.
6: I'm paying for it.
0: Not guilty. Sorry, Katie. We didn't bother you.
6: How is that stealing if I'm going to pay for it?
5: That's what I said. I offered $20, which is what the sunglasses cost. And I said, here, I'll just give it to you. And they're like, too late.
6: But you got caught.
1: You've also made this argument about taking things at the self-checkout before.
5: Uh-huh.
1: You've made the opposite argument that you're making now.
0: Yeah.
6: No, I mean, yeah, I don't like anybody.
1: It's not stealing if I'm going to pay for it at a future date.
5: Mm-hmm.
6: I don't think, I'm totally against stealing at stores.
5: Yeah.
6: Just stores. Churches.
5: Just, you like to, to steal at the church.
0: By church, he means his own church. Mm-hmm. Even better.
5: Okay.
0: All right. This score to beat is 2, Katie.
5: Okay, ready.
0: Question number 1 is multiple choice. Kim Kardashian's nickname for her boyfriend, Lewis Hamilton, is what? Is it King Louis, Bridgerton, or Formula Fun?
5: Oh, gosh. Pass. I don't know.
0: True or false, Nick Cannon says he rarely talks to his ex, Mariah Carey.
5: Oh, that's false.
0: Correct. This celebrity said the relationship with her now-deceased famous dad turned for the worst when he slept with one of her best friends.
5: Brooke Hogan.
0: Yes. The divorced parents of this recently passed celebrity are fighting over the earring she was wearing when she died. Who's the celebrity?
5: Hayden Panettiere.
0: Yes. What movie is this from?
3: Did you fart, Ray?
4: Fart.
3: Did you fart?
4: Fart.
3: How can you stand that?
4: I don't mind it.
3: Did you fart, Ray?
4: Fart.
3: Did you fart?
4: Fart.
3: How can you stand that?
4: I don't mind it.
5: Is that Rain Man?
0: Yes. That's when you pass on. Kim Kardashian's nickname for her boyfriend, Lewis Hamilton, is what? Is it King Louis, Bridgerton, or Formula Fun?
5: I'm going to say King Louis.
0: Incorrect.
5: I have no clue.
0: And that's it?
5: Yes.
0: Yeah, that's it. All right, so you got 4, right?
5: Yeah.
0: Okay. All right, Katie won 4-2.
5: Whew.
0: Let's recap the questions. Question number 1 is multiple choice. Kim Kardashian's nickname for her boyfriend, Lewis Hamilton, is what? I'm actually proud of the one I came up with, but it's Bridgerton.
5: Why?
0: It's like an episode of the Kardashians, which I guess is still a thing. And they're talking about something. And Chloe was like, so where did you get that? It's like, oh, from Bridgerton. They're like, oh, Bridgerton.
5: Because he has an accent. Does he have an accent?
0: He's British.
5: Yeah. So, yeah. All right.
0: Maybe it's before they were open. You know, because the reality shows are like so delayed.
5: Yeah.
0: Like 6 months or so.
5: So they have to have nicknames for their,
0: I guess,
5: their people. Okay.
0: It's like, oh, it's Bridgerton. And they're like, oh, Bridgerton? Mm. I think Formula Fun's better.
5: Because
0: he's
5: going.
0: A Formula One driver. Or King Louis. Although you call your boyfriend King Louis, wow.
5: But yeah, that's not a compliment.
0: Yeah. All right, true or false, Nick Cannon says he rarely talks to his ex, Mariah Carey. That is false. They talk every single day on the phone.
5: Yeah, I think they have a good relationship, and they have twins together.
0: Yeah.
5: I mean, he has like 75 other kids, too.
0: Right.
5: But I think he is very big about being on good terms.
0: Yeah.
6: Do you think he's getting it in sometimes?
0: I do.
6: With Mariah?
5: With Mariah?
0: Mm-hmm.
5: I don't. I think she's too much of a diva.
1: He's too busy having kids with other women.
0: Yeah.
6: Well, she has to get it in, too. She has to satisfy her needs.
5: I feel like Mariah, at this stage of her life, given the fact that she doesn't even want to walk by herself, she has to have people carry her.
0: With
5: I feel
0: her
5: like
0: stuff.
5: Sex is like, I don't know. I could be wrong.
0: I could see her being like, I ain't doing that.
5: Yeah, I get the impression she's like asexual at this point.
0: But
6: wow,
0: I could see because they talk every day. If they live in a similar area.
5: He's very busy with a lot of other baby mamas.
0: But that makes me think more likely. Like, he likes to sleep around. So it's like, he would do it.
5: I don't think she would.
0: Yeah.
5: I don't know.
0: She would be the roadblock for sure.
5: Yeah.
0: All right. Recapping pop quiz, Katie won 4-2. This celebrity said the relationship with her now deceased famous dad turned for the worst after he slept with one of her best friends. That would do it. Brooke Hogan. So
6: this isn't the thing where the dad's the wife of Hulk Hogan slept with the DJ?
5: No, that's a totally different situation. This is his daughter, Hulk Hogan's daughter, Brooke, has friends that Hulk Hogan slept with at some point.
6: Oh, my gosh.
5: And the reason we're talking about it is because Brooke Hogan has a brand new single that just dropped.
0: Oh.
5: Yeah.
6: Did she always know this, or she just found out, do you think?
5: I think that she knew.
0: Yeah, they're on bad terms.
6: Wow.
0: They were trying to fix it before he died. They didn't know he was going to die, but they've been estranged for some years now.
5: And that would absolutely do it.
0: You'd be like, really,
6: how
0: Dad?
6: In the world does that start? Her friends are over. And he just hits on one of them.
5: Mm-hmm.
6: Knowing that her friend could just tell her daughter.
5: Yeah. Yeah. I think it's like all of the rules go out the window. All of the, it's just, it's a,
6: unless
5: I don't
6: the friend
5: Hollywood
6: was hitting
5: weird.
6: On him.
5: Whatever. Either way, then I would hate my friend and I'd hate my dad.
0: Yeah.
5: I hate my dad and hate my friend.
0: Yeah, I think
6: you
0: both.
6: Do you think he's a good looking guy?
5: No.
0: Katie, you need to apologize.
5: Hulk Hogan was not attractive.
0: To all the Hulkamaniacs out there.
5: He was
0: what
5: not.
0: You gonna do, brother? Mm-mm. But I mean, he, but also
5: grow up, brother.
0: Bro, brother. he, I mean, you know, famous for so long, traveled nonstop, slept with thousands of women.
5: Used to getting whatever he wants.
0: And even when he's older, he's like, and then women would. And then when he would date people, they would all be people who looked like his daughter,
5: mm-hmm.
0: kind of.
5: Mm-hmm.
0: I mean, to be fair, like just blondes.
5: No, but she,
0: young blondes.
5: People said that he probably was attracted to her.
0: I know.
5: Because it was like he married, well, he was married to, I mean, her mother, she looks very similar to her mother,
0: mm-hmm.
5: and Brooke Hogan, and then dated and then married another woman who looked just like that.
0: Mm-hmm.
5: And so people, yeah, I mean, it was out there. The narrative was out there that he was probably attracted to his daughter, which is also disgusting.
0: I know. And then Hulk Hogan slept with Bubba the Love Sponge wife, but mm-hmm. they knew about it. It was like an open relationship.
5: Ugh, yeah.
0: And he had like Jason Goodman had cameras in his house, and that's, you saw the sex tape.
5: I saw the sex tape. And that's where I saw him without his bandana.
0: I was going to say, did he have the bandana on or off?
5: Nope.
0: Oh, brother. All right. Recapping pop quiz. The divorced parents of this recently passed celebrity are fighting over the earrings she was wearing when she died. Hayden Panettiere.
5: And we do know that it was fentanyl that was found in her system. Also heard that she wasn't Whippets, but it was something else that she had started doing relatively close to her death.
0: Oh, really?
6: Why do so many people take fentanyl if they know how dangerous it is?
5: I don't think she knew.
6: Oh, you think it was laced?
5: Yes. It was like a...
6: Why do they lace drugs with fentanyl?
0: I know.
6: Like, why do they lace weed with fentanyl? I mean, weed is the point you're trying to get at. Why add an extra ingredient?
0: Especially something so dangerous. I don't know.
5: Don't know.
0: I mean, drugs are dangerous, but fentanyl's no joke. Like, you can... touch it and like die depending on what it is.
1: Well, a lot of times when you're getting the fentanyl, you don't know that it's in there.
0: Right.
1: Why it's the drug dealer.
6: Why do they put it in the first place if it's an added ingredient?
1: It's probably cheaper than Cure, and it probably gets you in a different sensation that makes people more addicted to make them want to come back and get your product mm-hmm. instead of somebody else. I learned that from Euphoria.
0: Yeah. Okay. It actually makes sense.
1: Yeah.
0: All right, Matt, you can just tell us now you're addicted to drugs. It's fine.
1: No, thank you. Thank you, Zendaya, for that piece of knowledge.
0: Katie, what are you reading?
5: If you have young listeners, this is very disturbing, but the latest report...
6: If you have young listeners, pay attention more?
5: No, or? Turn it off, because this is it's just awful, but you're going to see it. Apparently, Hayden Panettiere was found in an unresponsive condition in an Airbnb apartment with her face down and legs crossed in a sitting position. She was discovered on a sofa bed, her skin a deep shade of purple.
0: Oh, gosh.
5: Yeah. That's really upsetting.
0: Yeah. Death is not pretty.
5: Mm-mm.
0: All right. And then what movie is this from?
3: Did you fart, Rain?
4: Fart.
3: Did you fart?
4: Fart.
3: How can you stand that?
4: I don't mind it.
0: Rain Man.
5: Yeah.
0: And that, my understanding is that scene was improvised or in a phone booth. And Matt, can you explain to younger people what phone booths are? No, but they're in a
1: it's
0: phone.
1: It's what Superman gets into change out of Clark Kent.
5: Yeah, there you go.
0: And Dustin Hoffman farted by accident, and they just rolled with it. Did you fart? And they just kept going.
5: You just got to go with it.
0: Yeah, that's what I heard that in an interview one time. I'm like, that's freaking that's hilarious funny. And very professional, both of them. They just rolled with it.
5: I mean, you could easily say, got to take a break, open the door.
0: Can I add a little nugget? We like nuggets on this show.
5: We do.
0: We'll get the clip.
1: Especially with hot mustard.
0: Heck yeah, dude. Which Katie turned me on to as an adult.
5: Don't even bring up the nuggets and hot mustard if we can't have them.
0: If I go through the drive-thru and get home and they forgot to put the hot mustard in there, I like Jason with Dolly Parton books. I just throw it in the trash.
5: I cannot have a nug without the hot mustard.
6: I love mustard. That's the best one.
5: It is.
6: The second best is I bought a whole box. So you can only buy this type of mustard in little packs. Is the Chinese hot mustard.
5: That's a good one.
6: You cannot get it in a bottle. I had to buy the whole box like I was a Chinese restaurant.
5: Can I tell you a secret? Just a quick little secret.
0: Yeah, get a little nug.
5: When you go to the Chinese restaurants.
6: Oh, I take a crap load.
5: Yes, but you can also ask them for their hot mustard. and they'll give it to you in like a little rim. You have to ask for it. It's not the same.
1: They have like a house brand?
5: Yes, like a house. Oh.
6: It does not taste the same.
5: It tastes better.
6: The packets to me are the best. I've tried so many different mustards.
5: Yep. I don't know. My mom has been doing that my whole life. You ask for their mustard.
0: Ask for theirs. Mm-hmm. And he's like, do you have any t-shirts?
6: I'll try it again.
5: Yeah, you got a t-shirt right
0: now? I can take.
6: I do take a lot of the hot mustard when they're like, and the sauces are there. If you're not, they're not giving them. Yeah. I'm like, the whole hand. And they're not looking.
5: Did you buy it on Amazon? Or you bought a whole box?
6: Yeah, I bought it on Amazon. You had to buy a whole box like at the Chinese restaurant.
0: That's hilarious. Matthew McConaughey, I did not know this. It was a New Heights podcast. We'll get the audio for it in a different show. But this two things. One, I like his response, and it's genuine. Jason Kelsey said, does it bother you? Do you ever get tired of people saying, all right, all right, all right? And he goes, no, I love it. He goes, I was at a bar in Austin. I wasn't famous. I had been in a beer commercial for like a millisecond, you know, but I wasn't like pursuing acting or anything. And I'm drinking with this guy, and he was a producer or something. And so we drank like all night, and we get a cab home. I'm getting dropped off, and the guy's like, you ever act in movies? He's like, no. And he said, no, I did a commercial once, but that's it. And he goes, I think it'd be great for this part, you know, for Dazed and Confused. He didn't know what it was. Uh-huh. And he says, show up here at 9:30. And Matthew McConaughey says, well, that's like 4 hours from now, because like 5 in the morning.
5: Sure.
0: And he shows up. He said that day, because he'd never been on a movie set, he says, super nervous. He was mic'd up, and he got the role. He was mic'd up, and they're like, hey, can you improvise a scene here? And he's like, what? Like, it's,
6: well, it was an independent movie, and I don't think a lot of money went into it, so maybe. Yeah.
5: So you could do that.
0: And he was like, okay. So he's like, all right, we're going to roll here in a second. He's like, I don't even know what to say. Like, I've never done this. And improvise, like, it's one thing, you have the script. And he's like, all right. He goes, my character, what is he? Okay, he likes cars, check. He likes getting high, check. And he likes good music, check. And he went in more detail. So in his mind, those three check marks, so they're like, action. He's like, all right, all right, all right. Like, yeah, like these three things, boom, boom, boom, like check. He's like saying check, check, check out loud. Those are the first three words he's ever said on film.
5: That's really? Nuts. Wow.
0: I did not know that.
5: I did the not
6: first
5: either.
6: Three.
0: So those are my first three words I ever said in a movie.
6: That wasn't
0: ever.
6: The first scene.
0: But first three words
5: for
0: he
5: him.
0: Said.
6: That's interesting. I mean, that
0: crazy,
6: is,
0: right?
6: Is that considered a cult classic now?
0: Yeah. Oh, yes. Yeah.
6: And that wasn't, I don't think, a huge hit.
0: No.
6: But it was. It's a really good movie.
0: But isn't that incredible? Like the thing he's, the line he's most known for was his first three words ever, and it was just improvised. He didn't know what he was doing.
5: I would never get tired of hearing
0: that. But you know, there's some act.
5: Of course.
0: Like Kate Winslet, it's like, I'm tired of people bringing up Titanic. It's like, okay.
5: And then
0: sorry,
5: people,
0: this
5: like,
0: $2 billion movie you're in.
5: Artists who are like, oh, I hate that song. Well, that song made you famous.
0: Yeah, like, come on.
5: I'm sure it probably does get very old performing it, and you probably wish that you didn't have to every time, but that's why people love it.
0: Exactly.
5: They want to hear it.
6: Just to let you know, that movie had a lot of breakout stars, including Matthew McConaughey, Ben Affleck, Jovovich?
0: Oh, yeah.
5: You've Mila.
0: Mila, yeah.
6: That's right. Mm-hmm. Renee Zellweger.
0: Wow.
6: A lot of them. I mean, it goes on and on.
0: That's amazing. Yeah. But I didn't know that. I thought it was pretty cool.
5: That is cool.
0: All right, Katie, another one, Jared and Katie's pop quiz.
5: Well, we've got Jared and Katie's shower songs, a brand new edition. It all started when just one day, I think everybody feels like they sound better when they're singing in the shower.
0: Mm-hmm.
5: You know, you got the acoustics, you're just, I feel like you're just going for it. You're not hiding from anybody.
0: Yeah.
5: It's just you in the water, you in the shower. So we all started singing in the shower and bringing in the songs that we were singing. So Jared and Katie shower songs coming up.
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1: Hey, it's Matt. I'm going to be out at our comedy show tonight at the Carolina Theater, and I'm so excited to meet so many great AMLs like yourself at the before party. 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

0: Jared and Katie in the morning, 107.5 KZL. Time for Jared and Katie's shower song. Started months and months and months ago. Katie was like, you know what? I sound better singing in the shower. Like, do you, Katie? Do you?
1: And turns out I did.
0: And she does. And so we're all like, okay, we'll do it now. So we just randomly record ourselves singing our favorite songs in the shower. And we don't ever share like what songs we're singing. We just bring them in. Let's go with Jason. Jason Goodman first this week. Here's Jason Goodman's shower song.
2: Little ditty about Jack and Diane, two American kids growing up in the heartland.
0: It's a good song.
2: Jackie gonna be a football star. Diane's debutante backseat of Jackie's car. Oh yeah, life goes on long after the thrill of living is gone. Oh yeah, life goes on.
0: Went for it. We like to start off with the best sounding person.
3: We don't know.
1: Good job.
0: Go downhill. Oh, we do.
1: That was pretty good.
3: Matt gives me a lot of competition. Every once in a while, Katie surprises me.
0: No, I think I sound worse in the shower. I break the mold on that one. I'm like, golly. I guess I'm really bad out of the shower, too. Here's Matt's shower song for the week.
4: Reaching out, crossing that time. Sending wings of sleepless eyes.
1: I love this song.
0: I don't know it.
1: You'll know
4: if
1: it.
4: This town is just an apple

0: Tell him that it's human nature. Why does he do me that way? If they say why? Tell him that it's human nature. Why does he do me that way? That way. That way.
1: There it is.
2: I like it, Matt.
1: Wow, that Thank was like you. The extended version.
3: Yeah. Mm-hmm. My son has become absolutely obsessed with Michael Jackson and his music.
2: Yeah.
4: Now don't let him get too close.
3: We are watching. Well, I don't think he's worried about that right now.
4: Under the ground.
1: He's dead.
3: Yeah, I don't want my son under the ground.
2: Yeah.
3: You know what? We're good.
1: Yeah.
3: That really, you know, I've spent hours watching classic Michael Jackson music videos recently, and my son learning all the dance moves because that's what he wants to be for Halloween.
1: Oh, fun.
2: Jason Slight makes a pedophile joke.
1: Yeah. Yep.
3: Nice.
4: Well, you got to watch out.
1: Pretty typical.
3: You don't have to. No, he's dead.
4: Oh, well, you never know.
1: Also, does your son have a favorite era, Michael Jackson era, that he wants to be?
3: I don't think he knows the eras yet. He does enjoy Billie Jean,
1: like the gloved.
3: Because that's the song that he moonwalked to.
1: Okay.
2: Yeah. We have a new segment to our show, brand new. It's Jared and Katie's What's Their Best. And when I was doing Music Bingo last night, some AMLs were there. They're like, oh my gosh, like, because we did Madonna, and they were like, you're gonna do Michael Jackson, right? I'm like, yeah.
1: Yo, yes.
2: Oh, yeah. So we don't have a whole list, but we're gonna do icons. Yeah, Michael Jackson. Mm-hmm. But you know,
3: that'll be tough.
2: Yeah.
1: Yeah, no kidding.
2: Pick your favorite one. Mm.
1: Madonna was tough. Madonna was so hard.
2: A million hits. Weird Al will be probably next.
1: We're definitely not doing that. Hey. Don't even think about it.
2: Just pick one, guys. Yep. Just pick one.
3: Just play a toilet flushing sound effect.
2: That's so rude. So rude. He has a parody of Michael Jackson. Two of them.
1: Well,
2: eat it and fat for bad.
1: If you want to waste your thing for Michael Jackson on Weird Al, then that's fine. You can do it then.
2: Oh, thank
4: who
2: you.
4: Who chose Madonna?
1: Matt did.
4: Oh, so we all get to choose one?
1: If you want to.
3: I mean, I came up with the idea for the segment, so I figured I should at least bring the topic. Mm-hmm.
2: Yeah, I like it. So we'll do that at least once a week, if not 4, 5, 6, 7 times a week, and just ruin it. No. All right. Shower song. Here's my shower song for the week. I suck. I don't even want to hear it, but here. I like the song, though.
0: Regulator!
1: Wow.
0: It was a clear black night, a clear white moon. Warren G was on the street trying to consume some skirts for the eve so I can get some phones rolling in my ride. Chilling all alone. Just hit the east side of the LBC on a mission trying to find Mr. Warren G. Seen a car full of girls, ain't no need to tweak. All your skirts know what's up with 213. So I hooks a left on 21 and Lewis. Some brothers shooting back, so I said, let's do this. I jumped out the ride. I said, what's up? Some brothers hold some gas, so I said, I'm stuck.
2: I know the whole song by
4: actually that
2: heart.
4: Was your best one you've ever done.
1: That wasn't really. Yeah. You went for it.
4: There was no singing.
2: No singing.
0: Regulator.
2: I actually had in the beginning like the whole thing. You know, when they talk at the beginning, it's like being a geek off the street.
4: But you should have left that part.
2: It's almost too nerdy.
1: It's kind of long.
2: It's kind of long. It's like being a geek off the street.
4: Definitely.
2: They'll be handy to steal if you know what I mean. Earn to keep.
4: Either the Crash Death Dummies.
1: Mm-hmm.
4: Or that one was your best.
2: Thank you.
4: You're welcome.
2: Yeah, it's just words. Very little actual singing. I will remember that. I do remember that song came out. I loved it. And I remember having like a notepad talking about being, you know, and I wrote down every word I thought it was.
1: Mm-hmm.
2: And then when the lyrics came out, I'm like, ooh, I was off. But it's like rolling around. It's like trying to get some phones. I didn't know he said phones, but it's like getting phone numbers, but it's phones.
1: Oh.
2: He's talking about like girls. I was like, phones? What is he getting phones for? He's like collecting phones with his phone numbers.
1: But now you know.
4: Yeah,
1: you know, that's also what we used to do. We used to have to listen and write it down, or you used to have to go and record it from the radio.
2: Yes.
1: And then if you missed your song, your whole day was ruined.
2: Yeah.
1: Because you had to wait until the next day.
2: Yeah. Or it's like at the end of the tape, you're like, dang it, it cut off halfway.
4: Here's some advice. Maybe you should, since I've heard that, maybe you should do like try and Trans-Siberian Orchestra or like instrumentals.
3: Yeah,
2: I will.
4: Then you can just hum the, you know.
2: I can do that.
1: That was weird that we just did that right on cue.
2: Pick the right one. I can do that. I hate you guys. All right, and then we have Katie's shower song for the week.
1: Yeah.
0: Hey, I heard you were a wild
2: nice.
0: Took you it's not. Home oh. and be a

0: Oh, you did Wolves.
1: Wolves.
0: Wolves. Wolves.
2: Not terrible. That was Sia that's in that song that sings that part. And the other fun fact, Flo Rida song, You Spin Me Round and Round, Kesha.
0: It was fun.
1: What's the
0: fun part of it?
1: What's the fun part of that?
2: That Kesha was the first thing she's ever sang in her life, and nobody knew that she was on the song.
1: Oh.
2: You spin me. That part.
1: Okay.
0: You just kind of left it out. You're like, fun fact,
3: I didn't know
0: Kesha.
3: Was first.
2: Did I not just say
3: that? Was before TikTok?
0: You said,
2: I thought
0: Flo
2: I
0: Rider,
2: said.
0: Fun fact, Kesha. Like, yes. Yeah.
3: Uh-huh.
0: And
2: my bad.
0: We can play the Rain. I know we played a Rain Man clip earlier. I'm not sure if you're putting thoughts together. That's
1: like,
0: fine.
1: Where the hell is the fun fact?
0: It's like, oh. Fun fact, Billie Eilish.
2: Kesha.
0: Yeah. Yes. Was the one that that's said. It. Billie Eilish.
1: That's your fun
3: there you
1: fact.
3: Go.
0: Phineas. No. Fun fact.
1: Mm-hmm. Yeah, fun fact. Broccoli.
0: Oh, yeah. I feel you on that.
1: Can't say anything else.
0: No, fun fact. Fun fact.
3: It's definitely more fun than your Michael Jackson tidbit you did earlier.
1: Yeah.
0: Yeah.
1: 100%.
0: Fun fact. Pedophile. Nice.
3: Whoa. Keep your son at bay. What? He's been dead for years.
0: Your precious, innocent son.
1: Mm-hmm. Who just loves Michael Jackson music.
0: Yeah.
1: Yeah.
0: Yeah, we have to disassociate, of course, most artists. I did hear a comedian, two comedians actually talking about Frankie Valli because no one else does but Jason.
2: And you that might be one of my choices.
0: Oh.
2: For the when we do that game where you have to say the artist and their favorite song.
3: Oh, oh, what's their best? Okay.
1: That would be a legit one. He does have a lot of hits.
2: Yeah.
1: So that would be, yeah, I could see it.
0: But it was Sam Morrell, Dana Carvey, and David Spade were talking to me. He's like, yeah, so you're talking about Frankie Valli. Because he said there was a comedian that used to pick him up when he was younger, or when he's starting out, and he'd always sing Big Girls Don't Cry when he was drunk.
1: Mm-hmm.
0: He was like, I don't know. It's like, so then he's like, I started liking Frankie Valli, and I'm like, oh, somebody's talking about Frankie. And Sam Morrell's a younger comedian. Very funny.
1: Yeah, I was going to say, the other two you named, not so
0: that
1: young.
0: Makes sense. Mm-hmm. That makes sense. They would like Frankie Valli, you know, like old people that love Frankie Valli. And he's like, I was going to go to a concert, and I looked on YouTube, and he's like dead out there. And he's like lip singing, and he's off the word. He's like, I was like, I'm good. And so then he kind of dissed Frankie Valli. Like,
2: well, I mean, the clip that he shows is misleading because sometimes on videos you notice that the music sometimes is off a second. It's kind of like our clips on Facebook that mm-hmm. we do here. It's like your lips are moving, but the audio's off and it just looks weird.
1: And then we report it to management and they're like, they get it.
0: Yeah.
1: No, that's not, no.
0: But so you got 2,000 views. Like, all right.
2: I will say in the last several years, he does look dead upstage, but the concert's wonderful. Everybody I've ever brought to the concert is shocked. I think mainly because there's so many hits you didn't realize he had.
1: Yes, people don't know.
2: And then he has a huge crew of dancers and backup singers that are 20 years old dancing all
1: that
2: over the place.
1: That are distracting you.
2: That are distracting.
1: Uh-huh.
2: Yeah.
0: Yeah.
2: And a full band. He has a full, with horns and everything.
0: Yeah. It's just like when you know he's not really there, this guy gets a little sad at some point.
1: He doesn't want to give it up.
0: Having the glass night now. She's going out there. She's confused and she's turning.
1: Oh, she is? I didn't know that about Gladys.
2: How old is she?
0: 80.
2: That's not that old. I mean, compared to
0: 80 something, maybe.
1: Yeah.
0: Oh. And she just sang the national anthem or something a couple years ago at the Super Bowl. And she was fantastic. Whatever they do, before the game, she was great.
1: She is 82.
0: 82. And I met her. She joined our church later in life, and she was fantastic. She did a speech, a fireside chat, which they call it, and then she sang a little bit. Gosh, she was great. And this was a couple years ago, but they showed her she was singing, and then she was turning around, and then they had redirect her to go back to the microphone.
1: Oh, no.
0: Man.
1: I don't like to see it. I really don't.
0: I'd rather not see it. It makes me sad.
1: Yeah. Same.
0: All right. We have a make it or break it.
1: Oh, this kind of came out of nowhere.
0: Brand new Frankie Valli.
1: No. All of a sudden.
2: You have it on cassette tape?
1: No.
0: Ozempic girls do cry.
3: If it sounds scratchy, it's because it's a record.
0: Sorry, Kate. You're ruining your teeth.
1: Okay. Right. It's fine.
0: GLPs make girls cry.
1: They can also make you lose your vision, apparently.
2: Yeah.
0: I heard that yesterday.
1: A whole bunch of lawsuits coming out.
2: If you take too much of it, like Jared did with 20 shots of Chinese.
1: Is that what they're saying?
2: If you take way too much.
0: One dose.
1: Yeah.
2: Apparently a lot of people are doubling and triple the...
1: Why would you do that?
2: To get skinnier?
1: No.
2: Not a bad thing.
1: I just, it's not...
0: I know.
1: The way that it's recommended.
0: You know how we are as Americans.
1: I know, but then people are like, I don't know why I lost my vision.
0: Yeah, they're inserting the shot in their eyes.
1: Oh,
0: like, I can't see anymore.
1: Well, Taylor Swift, out of pretty much nowhere. I mean, we just saw her at the Chiefs game. And then the next thing we know, Taylor Swift is talking about how I've got a new single coming out and it's called Patient Zero and it's going to be dropping very soon. Boom, it's here.
0: Love it.
1: We've got it.
0: I haven't heard it, but I love that she's doing it.
1: Yes, we've got it. It's called Patient Zero, Make It or Break It, where we play the song and then you get to decide if we make it or break it. That's next.
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1: All right, beautiful, beautiful weekend in store for us. Sunny with a high of 72 today, and then tonight dropping down to 49 degrees with clear skies. Oh, crisp and almost fall-like. Your weekend for Saturday, sunny with a high of 72, and then on Sunday, sunny with a high of 78.
2: Sorry, that's good.
0: Fun fact.
1: Is it going to be like this all
5: show
1: long?
5: Yeah, I'm hangry. I'm fasting.
0: He's fasting. Yeah,
1: I can't handle it.
3: I don't know if what you're doing is hanger or just weird.
1: Yeah.
5: I get weird when I can't
3: You're just having outbursts.
1: I just don't know if I can handle it.
0: He has like a morning show Tourette's.
3: I'm excited to see you on stage tonight.
1: Doing this
3: in front of humans.
0: Comedy!
5: Fun fact.
0: Jokes! Yes?
1: You're going to have to rein it in.
3: You want to see my butt on my tattoo? What? That doesn't make sense.
0: It's my butt tattoo.
1: If you start doing that, I'm walking off the stage. I want no part of it. None. We're starting your morning off with sunny skies, 50 degrees right now. 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And speaking of Jared and Katie in the morning.
2: That's why we're talking about the onstage.
1: Yes.
2: Thing.
1: Three girls, one Mike. It is happening tonight at the Carolina Theater.
0: I'm very excited.
1: Cannot wait.
2: What if I bring a cup up there and say, it's three girls, one cup? Oh, no.
0: Yeah, do it. Do it.
1: Sure. Yeah. See what happens.
2: No, thank you. Okay. Oh, I am offended.
0: You'll bomb.
2: Risky.
1: I don't think anybody who's going to be attending three girls, one mic is going to be offended if you say.
0: Right.
1: Yeah, you know, I've of accidentally all the audiences.
0: Said it. Yeah, right.
2: I've accidentally said it to a million people.
0: I know some of my guy friends are going to be there. They would enjoy that joke.
1: No one's going to be offended.
0: Like, show the video. Like, guys, calm down. All right. Come on. Put it on the big screen.
1: Just once.
0: Please.
1: We didn't call it that.
0: Sal.
1: It is all happening tonight. You can still get your tickets. We have general admission, and we do have just a few VIP tickets available. 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We're all going to be there. I cannot wait. Three female comedians nationally touring. It's going to be phenomenal. It is Jared and Katie's Three Girls, One Mic Comedy Night happening tonight at the Carolina Theater.
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0: Jared and Katie's Make It or Break It, brand new Taylor Swift Patient Zero. Make It or Break It, you say, we'll play the song and say, if you like it, make it. If you don't like it, you say break it. That's next.

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1: Hey, Swifties. It's a big day for us. Taylor Swift, out of nowhere, dropped this little nugget that she had a new song that was going to be coming, and it was going to be coming soon. That was 2-3 days ago. All of a sudden, boom, here it is. Patient Zero. We're going to play it for you, and you get to decide. 7 calls, say it all. You're going to make it or break it. This is Taylor Swift's brand new song, Patient Zero. 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
0: And we do always mention, just let it play for at least a minute or two, because some people call it right away. Either way, 2 seconds, I make it, or 2 seconds, break it. Give it.
1: You
0: listen
1: can't
0: to
1: know.
0: It. 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But 800-682-1075, here it is, Taylor Swift's Patient Zero.

0: All right, make it or break it. 800-682-1075. Brand new Taylor Swift. 7 calls, say it all, call us. And if you like it, it's a make. If you don't like it, it's a break. Katie, what do you think? Make it or break it?
1: Oh, this is so tough for me. I am going to make it. However, I have a caveat.
0: Okay.
1: I need to listen to it a few more times. Mm-hmm. I love the lyrics, but she talk sings in it.
0: And you know I hate it.
1: You, don't like you know it. I hate it when she does that. No,
2: that's not talk singing.
1: She did a whole...
3: Oh, the other part?
1: Yep.
0: Yeah.
1: And I'm like, oh, Taylor, we got away from that for a while.
0: Yeah, you don't like the talk
1: singing. But now we're back with the talk singing. But I think the lyrics are really good. It's like, fills what a lot of people wish they could do, which is like, I don't want to interfere in your relationship, but
0: right.
1: You ever want to commiserate on something? I got some info that you might want to know.
3: I never paid a single ounce of attention to the lyrics. It's just the melody.
0: Yeah. So is she saying she's patient zero when it comes to relationships?
1: Yes.
0: Like she's been there.
1: In this one particular relationship, she's like, I don't want to meddle and it's not my spot. It's not my place. I'm in a good spot. But if you ever wanted to commiserate, I'm patient zero.
0: Yeah. No, I like that. Especially if you can remember when it was bad, not just all like, I'm so in love.
1: I just don't like the talk singing.
0: Talk singing, yeah.
1: So I'll make it because I do enjoy the melody, yeah.
0: And I know one of her new songs, she has a dirty lyric about her and Travis Kelce. You heard about that one?
1: Which I also like.
0: Yeah.
1: I'll take it all day long.
3: Katie's a dirty girl.
1: I do. I enjoy it.
3: Deep down inside, she has a persona of like, oh, Katie, how cute. No, deep down inside, she's dirty.
0: I don't think it's that dirt. I don't think that deep down inside.
1: I don't think
4: she hides it.
0: I think it's kind of on the surface. She's nasty.
4: She's pretty open about that.
0: Mm-hmm. All human beings are a little freak nasty.
1: A little bit.
3: It's the taboo.
1: Mm-hmm. Yeah.
0: 800-682-1075, make it or break it. Matt, what do you think?
4: I will break it.
1: Oh,
4: again,
1: really?
4: It feels spoken word.
1: Yes.
4: I can't get down with that.
0: Okay.
4: Yeah.
0: All right. Jason Goodman, make it or break it.
3: You know, I say the same thing as Katie. I have to listen to the song of several times before I know, so I always base it on the first.
1: Mm-hmm.
3: So just based on the first listen, where I think it has the potential, I will say make it. Now, fun fact, I believe that Taylor Swift has 100 songs she's written. This is not new. She's had this in her back pocket for years.
0: Oh, yeah.
3: Yeah, and
1: just
3: also,
1: new to us.
3: In fear of the Swifties at the comedy show tonight that might be there, because there might be Swifties there.
1: I'm sure there will be.
3: I don't want to get violently assaulted or spit on, because if you say you don't like a Taylor Swift song and you're in front of any Swifties, if there's some going to be there tonight, I don't feel like getting punched in the face.
4: Well, I'm a target now, so that's fine. It'll be good. You can be honest.
1: Matt was like, I didn't think about that.
4: I mean, it takes like 10 listens for me to like any of Taylor's stuff. This one is different.
1: Mm-hmm,
4: and I can't get down with that.
0: 800-682-1075, make it or break it.
1: What says you?
0: I say make it. To me, it sounds like a Taylor Swift song.
1: Mm-hmm.
0: And I like Johnny Cash, so I the talk singing doesn't bother
1: me. That's never bothered you.
0: And because the only way I sound good singing is talking, which is not singing, I feel akin to her. No, but to me, I was like, it's catchy, it's da-da-da, but mm-hmm. I mean, it's like, now that I know more about the lyrics, I like it. So to me, it's a make. 800-682-1075. Let's go to Nicole. Make it or break it.
5: Oh, break it. It's giving eeny, meeny, miny, mo vibes, and I just can't get with it. Like, she's talking through the song. So, no, it's a break it.
3: Eeny, meeny, miny, mo.
1: Is that what
0: you're talking about? Can you explain your eeny, meeny, miny, mo? Oh, she's gone.
1: Oh.
3: She's a goner.
1: I guess we'll never know.
0: Yep. Nice knowing you. Let's go to Rick. Make it or break it.
6: Absolutely break it. Here she is whining about a boy again, and she's talking. It's just horrible.
1: Rick.
0: I don't think I can't imagine a Rick calling in and making anything. Stupid. Why are you even singing? Why are you even singing these days?
4: Why are we wasting my time with this?
0: Rick, who's your favorite artist of all time? Just curious.
6: Well, definitely ain't her.
1: We
0: understand that. What is an artist that you like? Just curious.
6: Oh, God, there's some Bob Seger. You know, I'm an old man. Hell, I don't like this whiny, hiny shit.
3: Oh, there we go.
0: I should have known.
3: If it sounded weird just a few seconds ago, we had to put on the delay.
0: Yeah.
1: Rick!
4: Brian with Rick.
0: Yeah, I should have known not to go further with Rick.
3: And you were right on with the Rick aspect, Jared, the facade of Rick.
1: Yeah.
3: You're right. He demonstrated that by...
0: I can just tell. If your name's Rick, you're not liking a lot of things.
1: Do you know the one of my favorite SNL skits of all time is when Amy Poehler does her Rick. She plays a teenage, like preteen little girl, and her stepdad's name is Rick.
0: Yeah.
1: And then she's like, ah, you want to go to the mall? Rick.
0: Yeah.
1: So good.
0: That's a great skit. And somehow she made herself, she looked like she was like 14.
1: Yeah.
0: She had the braces and all that stuff. All right. Well, it's kind of a mixed bag, kind of a middle of the road, make it or break it.
1: Okay.
0: It was definitive. Maybe we had one more make it than break. It was pretty close. All right, so we'll see how it goes. I mean, she's a hit maker, so
1: I'm sure
0: she'll be all right.
1: Yeah, a day or two, I'll be singing every word, and I'll be over the talk singing, but it's just upon first hear.
0: Because she has some lyric about, she says, I'm an acquired taste, and he eats it up or something, or he likes it or something. I'm like, ooh,
1: yeah,
0: I'm naughty.
1: I like the new Taylor.
3: Taylor is polarizing, though. You do know that. I mean, there's a boatload of people like her, and the boatload of people say, enough.
1: And then I also think that there are the ones that love her and don't want to admit it. And then there is also a boatload of people who say that they like her, but they don't really because they also want to fit in.
3: Yes.
0: Yeah. Oh, 100%.
1: Yeah. 100%. So it's like very complicated.
0: She's like the Yankees of musical artists. I mean, it's like they're so, or like Duke or Carolina or any team, the Patriots at one point, where they are somebody that's winning not anymore, more like the Chiefs now.
1: There you go.
3: Anymore. I mean, they went to the Super Bowl last year.
0: Got destroyed. It was disgusting. But, you know, whatever the winning teams are, they're like, they have so many fans and bandwagoners who join because, it's a winning team. And then people get tired of them winning.
3: They just won last week.
1: I know, because we could never be happy.
0: No, I'm not talking about the Patriots.
3: You mentioned them.
0: Saying when they won 6 Super Bowls, people got tired of them winning. They're like, oh my gosh, again? This team again.
3: Yeah, because they're not true fans.
0: Exactly. That's my point. So, but people also start to hate things, but people that are successful, if it's like too much.
3: Yeah, Katie's definitely like that.
1: Me? I'm not like that.
3: You are, though. I feel like in the background, somebody's like, who does he think he is? He just had it handed to him. And you don't.
1: Yeah. If they just get it handed to them, I'm like, but I am like that. If they work hard for it, I'm like, I will celebrate you all day long.
0: That's true.
3: But there's more to it sometimes that you don't realize. You think that people just get it handed to them.
0: Well, sometimes we know they do.
1: Yeah, sometimes we know they do.
0: The only thing that makes me laugh is Katie is like that in real life, except for the royal family.
3: I told you.
0: No, I'm saying in real life, you are, if somebody really earns it, like they worked hard.
1: Yes.
3: That's different.
1: Except
0: for the royal family.
1: That has always been my one.
0: Yeah, the one you're out. Yeah.
1: Yes, where I'm like, I will defend them till the end, minus all of the underage girls and all that other stuff. That I'm like, he should go straight to jail.
0: Yeah,
1: Prince Andrew, yes. Yeah, yeah. But all the other royals, I'm like, duh, this is like what they were born into. They have to.
0: Yeah.
1: Yes. But I celebrate hard work and success. Hard work and success. If you're just like, was handed to me and then you're expected to be treated a different way, you can go to hell. No.
3: Okay.
1: It's true.
3: I just have a different view. That's fine.
1: Well, that's not the first time we've heard that.
0: I think sometimes it depends too, right? Sometimes, Katie, if you're like how you feel about the person that day.
1: Mm-hmm.
0: I think something good happens to me on a certain day, you're like, screw him. And the other day, you're like, you're happy for me. This depends on the day.
3: And what she particularly values.
1: Okay, I don't know why we're analyzing my behavior here on the show, because if you'd like me to start analyzing your behaviors, I would be happy to.
3: You do all the time.
1: Most of the time, I keep it quiet to myself. But
3: then that's a lot to keep it in.
1: You keep it
3: most of the time to yourself?
1: Do you? Oh, yeah.
3: Then you must be thinking about me all the time.
1: I think about you way more than I'd like to admit. If we're being honest.
3: That's what a lot of women say.
1: Yeah.
3: Not always in a positive light.
1: It ain't good.
4: Right before they barf.
1: It ain't good.
0: In therapy.
1: Most time I'm like, am I going to show up to work tomorrow? I don't know.
0: Yeah, we'll see. We'll see.
3: Rude, Katie.
0: Well, you know, the world has gone into, as Katie might say, a tizzy.
1: A tizzy. You might feel like it's going into a tizzy or like it feels out of whack.
0: A little bit.
1: You know, like it can feel that way.
0: Weird. This whole year feels weird.
1: Well, we have a lot of places, but one place in particular, Phoenix, Arizona, that you should never, ever go to when times get tough, especially if you want to survive the end times.
0: Okay.
1: Don't go to Phoenix.
0: Okay.
1: We're going to tell you why Phoenix is at the top of that list, and then other places you should never travel. That's next.
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1: Beautiful weekend in store. We have sunny skies, 72 degrees for the high. Tonight, clear, dropping down to 49, and then Saturday, sunny with a high of 72, and then on Sunday, sunny with a high of 78. We're starting your morning off with sunny skies, 50 degrees right now. 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
15: Good morning, Trisha. 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
16: Want to send you guys some MPO cards.
1: Ooh,
15: yeah. Awesome.
1: Made to order. Yes.
15: So you work at Sheetz?
16: You guys crack me up. I drive for them. I listen to you all morning. The way you banter back and forth is hilarious. I can't help but just laugh.
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0: If the world is coming to an end, we'll tell you why you should not head to Phoenix, Arizona, and other places you should avoid if you want to survive end times. That's next.

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1: If the world feels like it's gone into a tizzy, or maybe you feel like it's coming to an end, everything's gone haywire, you should never, ever go to Phoenix, Arizona.
2: Well, I love Phoenix. It's warm and
1: you
2: dry.
1: No, that's exactly why you shouldn't go there if it's the end of times.
2: Why?
1: Because these are places that you're probably going to want to go because you think, oh, it's a... Maybe they have lots of things going on there and I can go and there'll be people. No. Phoenix, Arizona, that could cause a lot of problems due to its extreme heat and dependence on imported water. If it's the end of times, you're not going to be getting your imported water.
0: And you want to be in a more stable environment.
2: They have
0: to have weather-wise.
2: Imported water there?
1: It's a lot of it.
0: It's so freaking hot. Mm-hmm.
2: That's also a place that Dolly Parton's family could have walked to.
0: Yeah.
1: Could have.
0: When they were poor.
1: Yeah.
3: Probably a little further.
1: Mm-hmm. Yeah. I think so. From, Tennessee to Florida, but then Tennessee to Phoenix, Arizona.
3: I like now that you shifted to walking.
0: Yeah. Because it was riding your bike.
1: Forget a bike.
3: You've appreciated that they're probably too poor for a bike.
0: Yeah. He's like, you can walk to Arizona, you poor.
1: Also, in the end of times, you might not have a bike.
0: Yeah, true. Somebody probably steal it.
1: You know?
2: Yeah. That's why I'm going to stock up on more guns.
1: Okay. That's not the point.
0: Yeah.
1: Other places that you should avoid if the world goes haywire. You might think, oh, I'll head to the Northeast.
0: Mm-mm,
1: don't, because relies heavily on complex infrastructure and supply chains. Dense population, you're not going to be getting any.
2: Yeah, Rhode Island is the second state with the most people in it, so it's really compact.
1: Yeah.
2: Like, my parents come down here, and they're like, oh, it's kind of far to get to places. I'm like, well, there's a food line down the street. But to them, it's you do a mile. There's everything. Everybody's busy everywhere. Plus, the Northeast, I hate to say this, but like Rhode Island and Connecticut and all the Massachusetts, they're susceptible to big hurricanes too.
1: Well, that too could be. Yeah.
2: Yeah.
1: Isn't there a big nor'easter? Right now? Yeah.
0: And then the winters are brutal.
2: Mm-hmm. Oh, gosh.
1: Mm-hmm. Yeah, and then, I mean, because of the sheer number of people, it's...
0: You think they're going to share their coffee milk with you?
1: Not
0: I don't think so.
1: No, they're
0: wiener?
1: Not.
0: Nuh-uh.
1: They're clams.
2: Stocked up on that. We stock up on wine and liquor. They stock up on coffee milk. That's the official drink of Rhode Island.
0: Yeah.
1: We do milk, toilet paper, and...
0: Bread.
1: And wine and bread, yes.
2: Yeah. It's great. You just mix your milk with bread, and there you go. You're saved.
1: And then everything's open the next day. Right. And you have 14 gallons of milk in your fridge for no reason.
0: And it just turns into...
3: Those milk sandwiches are so good.
0: Yeah. Man. Mm.
1: Another place you might think of going if the world just started to go haywire, California. You want to stay away because of the wildfires, the earthquakes, and the water shortages.
2: Yeah. Oh, really? I thought you were going to say because of the politics.
1: No, that's just you. That's just you. You would never survive.
0: No, yeah.
1: Mm-hmm. Another place you might think of going when the world goes haywire, Florida. Mm-hmm. No, you wouldn't because hurricanes... Yeah. The rise in the sea level.
0: The gators.
1: Saltwater intrusion, limited evacuation routes. And I'm going to put gators in there.
0: Yeah, meth.
1: Mm-hmm. I'm going to put it in there. And then finally, you might think, oh, the industrial Midwest. I'll go there if the world goes haywire.
0: Populated in some of those places. Industrial Midwest. Okay.
1: Yes, due to the aging infrastructure and harsh winter weather.
2: Well, is there going to be infrastructure anyways if the world goes to hell?
0: Well, I guess you just want to go places where at least they have something.
1: Something.
0: Yeah. They don't say where you should go?
1: No, This is just places to avoid.
0: That's how we do.
1: Yeah, you want to figure it out, but don't go here.
3: We're not going to give you the good spots.
1: No.
0: Don't go to the South, don't go to the North, don't go to the Midwest, don't go to the West. Got it.
2: Where we are on more of the central part of the state or even western is actually okay. Because you're far enough from the hurricanes where it's not going to, once it hits, it's going to dissipate.
1: Yeah, I mean, and what is it? Once we've been lucky that it's only happened once every 100 years, but incredibly unlucky on the other hand, that you a place where you think in the mountains,
2: forgot about
1: and then
2: that.
1: We have Helene that comes through and causes damage like we've never seen, but that is once every 100 years.
2: Yeah, but that was
1: devastating.
2: Bad. That was bad.
1: Absolutely devastating.
0: Well, I just gave it a quick goog.
1: Uh-huh. Where should we go?
0: What? Top states for survival.
1: Oh.
0: If an apocalypse were to occur, they say Vermont.
1: Oh, that's like my number one state where I want to go.
0: And Idaho, due to their low climate change risks.
2: Vermont, though, but they're have
0: freezing.
2: A ton of snow.
1: I thought Vermont did have a big climate.
0: Yeah.
1: Well,
0: I mean, and Idaho's like
1: that's different than
0: harsh
1: weather.
0: Winters.
2: Yeah, but snow, you'll be buried. I mean, I used to go to Vermont all the time skiing, and you get feet of snow.
0: This is fascinating, Jason and others, if you choose to listen. Idaho, with its rugged mountainous terrain and low population, fewer than 2 million people, Idaho minimizes resource competition, so you're not having everyone compete for it, features stable snowmelt fed rivers. Mm-hmm. So if you're looking for water, you're going to have that continuous throughout the year. And they produce a lot of grains and potatoes.
1: Here's the thing, though.
2: Potatoes is good to eat if you don't have any food.
1: I think that those are excellent points. The problem is you have to know what to do with them, and you have to be able to survive the terrain.
0: Yeah. Mm-hmm.
1: Like, if you can't figure out how to camp, or you can't figure out how to start your own fire, you're
0: screwed.
1: Gonna
0: die. You're going to die no matter where you go.
1: Yeah. If you don't know how to, the water and stuff. Like, if you, yeah. What are you going to do with a potato?
0: You bring your potato shooter. You didn't know that?
2: You mean you eat it.
1: Yes, but a smart person would plant it, some part of it, to then have a crop, to then be able, you know what I mean?
0: What do you make your own, like Mr. Potato Head?
3: That's what Matt Damon did, and he survived on Mars.
1: Yeah.
0: He did.
1: You don't just eat the potato and you're like, now what? I mean, you got to think ahead.
0: Yeah. They even said Alaska.
2: No. Too cold.
0: While facing extreme winters, Alaska offers unmatched physical isolation. Basically, they're all these states are like, you're not going to have a lot of competition, but then you just die alone. Mm. Maine. Heavy isolation, massive forest reserves, long coastlines for fishing, and very low risks of catastrophic weather, making Maine an ideal remote
2: haven.
0: Snow? Yeah. And then New Hampshire.
1: I would
2: These
1: go
2: are all snow states.
0: It's shocking to me.
1: Would you, let's just say you're in the apocalypse, not the zombie apocalypse, but just the apocalypse, and you have to survive in the woods for a month. Could you do it?
2: Yeah.
0: No.
1: I think I could.
2: Yeah, I could.
1: I think I definitely could.
2: I would have my button jacket.
1: It's my Amish upbringing. I absolutely feel like I could.
0: But what if you don't have charcuterie or wine for a month? Don't you think you'd just die?
1: I will be suffering.
0: Yeah. That's true. You'll be suffering. It's not going to be fun.
1: I will survive, though.
0: I would die.
2: I have a friend, a neighbor down the street. I think you met him before. He is stocking up for the apocalypse liquor. He has something like 85 bottle handles of vodka that he got from Sam's. He keeps piling it in because if the apocalypse happens, he just wants to be drunk as hell to numb it.
1: I think that's just an excuse. No, I'm stocking up for the apocalypse.
0: Who needs 85? I'm an alcoholic. I'm not saying he is, but I'm just saying other people.
1: It's the same excuse I get when I buy wine every week. I'm like, I'm stocking up
0: that's why
1: for
0: I buy
1: the parties
0: Twinkies.
1: I'm having.
2: But 85 handles of vodka?
1: I mean, we all
2: that's
1: do it differently.
2: A lot of vodka.
1: That's a lot.
0: That's also like a sociopathic thought. Like, the world ends, I'm going to have the most vodka.
1: Vodka.
0: Although they do say the two top things to trade, according to people who've been through war-torn countries. I've shared this with you guys before. Yeah. Alcohol.
1: Yep.
0: And lighters.
1: I was going to say matches. Yeah.
0: So to start fires and, you know, cook up your crack or whatever. And then obviously alcohol to numb the pain.
1: And also, and like, you can use it as an antiseptic.
0: Oh, yeah. That's what I meant.
1: That, you know. Yeah. But
2: didn't
1: also,
2: you
1: yeah,
2: say
1: like,
2: though, at Katie, at one point that if the apocalypse is coming, you're just going to give up.
1: Yeah, I mean, this is like if I had to survive for a month.
2: Okay.
1: If I had to, because I would figure out a way to eat.
0: Like you knew, you know, it's 30 days, and then things will get back to normal.
1: I could do it.
0: Okay,
1: Matt.
3: Yeah, I think I could.
0: Mm-hmm. I would die immediately, but I would if I knew it was 30 days, and I'd find a way. If I knew it was 30 days, I would still die probably.
1: I think you would.
0: My brother would be great. He's an Eagle Scout.
1: But if it was just you
0: out.
1: By yourself.
0: Oh, no. I was like, well, can I have my phone? They're like, it doesn't work. I'm like, I'll just die.
1: Yeah.
0: I'll just lay in this river and just float down and die. Go over a waterfall.
2: I think if I was with Matt in the woods or the mountains, I could survive because he could spoon me to keep me warm.
0: Yeah. Mm-hmm. And you could live in his tummy. Yeah. It's small now, though.
3: Yeah.
2: It is way smaller, but how tall are you? You're like
3: 6'2".
2: Yeah. I mean, you're tall enough to spoon me. I'm like 5'6". And
3: yeah.
2: The warmth.
1: I think also that could work and that Jason would be aggressive when it came to figuring out how to fish or you know what I mean, like he's gonna find some food. I think
0: he's gonna tell other people what to do. I think he's by himself, he can't tell himself what to do.
2: Yeah, but I think
3: it's just he and I, he'll give me a task and then he'll go do something.
0: So you
3: else.
0: Don't know how to fly fish with two leaves and a stick? You're like, huh? Oh, everyone knows how to do that.
2: I think I would deep dive into and concentrate all my might on doing it.
1: You can't ChatGPT
2: I had that feeling of always like, I'll figure it out one way or another. I might fail at first, but I'll keep figuring it out.
0: And if Jason were with a group of people, he'd probably immediately overreact and kill everyone in the camp.
1: Yes.
3: Yeah.
0: And they're like, oh, and this was just a drill. He's like, well, you know what I would do? No one told me. So we told you. It was in 5 emails. So like, well, I mean.
3: What?
0: No, what?
1: I mean, I just think about, you know, going and not having to wash or dry my hair for 30 days. That's awesome.
0: No,
1: not having to care about what to wear. That's great. I don't have to shave my legs. The best, you know,
0: nothing that I think is cool about it. I mean, nothing in the world, but like, I'm like, being outside sucks. Bugs sucks.
1: Yeah.
0: Wildlife sucks. Snakes. No, no, thank you.
1: Getting my period out in the wilderness would be the worst, but you know, you just do what you got to do.
0: We know it attracts the bears.
2: Would you, Jared, if you were out there by yourself with Matt and it was a very long time, let's just gonna say it's gonna be years, would you
0: end up going to have sexy time with him?
2: Yeah. Would you turn gay?
0: Yeah. Oh, is that really your question?
2: Yes.
1: Yeah.
0: No.
2: I mean, in the prison, that happens a lot because they don't have anybody. So it is.
1: I think it's also a dominance. Don't they? Yeah. Yeah. I think so. Which is disgusting that people use that as like a way
0: while they're using like gay slurs against the person.
1: Right.
0: It's like what? It's how's this? What?
1: That's how I'm going to show you that I'm in charge.
2: Well, I thought it was because they're not getting any for years and they have. That's the only,
0: I think it's both.
1: Could be having something to do with it. Yes.
3: I mean, but it's, I mean, well, I don't have anything real to go off of, just like the movies, but it typically is like you're new. I'm going to show you who's boss and I'm just going to give it to you.
1: Yeah.
2: So well, they can like punch him in the face.
0: But no, would I go gay? There's nothing against Matt. He's my type when it comes to a man. No, I don't know. Actually, I probably like skinny guy. I don't know. I haven't really thought about it.
1: You guys can also handle it yourselves.
3: Right. Yeah.
1: You know?
2: You could too.
3: Yeah.
1: Yes, for sure. I wouldn't. That probably would not be my first urge in the forest for 30 days.
2: That would
1: be
2: very important.
1: Yeah, I don't. That would not be on my list.
0: Oh, there's a hole in that tree. I'll be back.
1: Yeah, but you guys would.
0: So would you have a sexy time with Matt? If
2: I would just take care of myself with various inanimate objects.
3: I like how he definitely set you up for that, and then he's like, I would never.
0: I would never. What a disturbing thought. What about you, Matt? Would you make love to Jason if y'all were stuck in the woods?
3: No, I think I'm like Jason. It would be like a tree trunk or something. Yeah.
1: There had to be something
3: lined with leaves.
0: It'd be one of those things too, like you think there's like an asteroid coming and you're the last two people on Earth and you're just like, I guess we'll do it. And you do it and like the electricity comes back on, everything goes back to normal. You're like, okay, let's put my pants back on and we'll never speak of this again.
3: Yeah, that's when the rescue crew would show up.
1: Yes.
0: It's like, guys, the power went out for an hour. Like, I know, I panicked.
1: There would be like a drone flying over you guys to film.
3: Yeah.
0: Men overreact to their power went out for 2 hours. We're the last people on Earth. Like,
3: we put these through a test. Yeah. This is a social experiment to see how they would handle being alone.
0: All right. Jason Goodman, speaking of a crisis, you know, you definitely want him at the end of the world because he never has a crisis. Oh, except for every time he's in the bathroom.
1: Every day.
0: Had another bathroom crisis. This time, no pooping.

0: basically, three women get a microphone and say all the things have been thinking about us?
1: Pretty much.
0: I'm going to try to emotionally prepare.
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3: It's Dolly Parton. Ever going to be celebrating Dolly Parton at Game On in Kernersville tonight for Dolly Parton Night. Come dressed up like Dolly. We'll even have Dolly-inspired drinks. All happening tonight at Game On in Kernersville.
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3: Jason Goodman had another bathroom crisis. No pooping in the urinal this time, but apparently his car needs a deep clean. That's next, Jared and Katie in the morning.

0: morning, 107.5 KZL. Well, Jason Goodman has had another bathroom crisis.
1: And he might be experiencing one right now because...
0: He's not in the studio.
1: Where is he?
0: No pooping in the urinal this time. That's what he did last time at a corporate dinner.
1: I think we should try to call him because I think he went to the bathroom. Do you want to try to call him?
0: He's just walking his office. He has no idea.
1: We're on the air talking about you. He just threw his wet wipes on the floor.
0: Yeah.
1: Mm. Did you have to go poop?
2: That explains it.
1: Oh.
3: He must have played the short song.
0: Yeah, it was 3 minutes.
1: Stella Lefty.
3: I thought I did it quick. Okay, sorry.
1: Wasn't that quick.
0: Nope. So as you can see, he has major problems with his bowels.
3: I have IBS. Uh-huh.
0: And he did share how he was at an Indian restaurant for a corporate dinner, and he went to the bathroom, and the bathroom was unusable, the commode, so to speak. And so he panicked, and he's like, oh, no. And it's like one of those where you can lock the bathroom, and there was a urinal in there, so he's like, ooh. So he opted for the urinal.
1: So gross.
3: I did. I had to. There's no way around it.
0: And so this time, something else happened, a different bathroom crisis.
3: It was a different bathroom crisis because, and it wasn't my fault. I don't think the other one was my fault. But my daughter, Everly, had a soccer game.
1: Mm-hmm.
3: And it was it wasn't like these big tournaments, but it was a soccer game. So we actually went to the field in Oak Ridge. And for some reason, when I went to pee, which I drank a couple beers before we even went because it was Saturday, I had to go. You know how it is.
1: I certainly do. Yes, I do.
0: Wait a minute.
1: Yeah.
0: You drank a couple beers before your daughter's youth soccer game?
3: Yeah, it was like at 4 o'clock in the afternoon. Of course I did.
0: Yeah. Unless you want to hear soccer games at like 9 in the morning.
1: Oh, oh yeah, no. Only if you're lucky. Yeah.
2: I mean, I wouldn't let that stop you either.
0: Yeah. Oh, okay. All right. Fair enough.
1: If you're unlucky, they're at 3.
0: Yeah.
1: You're like,
0: yeah. I know. Right in the middle of your day.
3: It's so much better when it's like 9 or 10, and then they play 3 games back to back.
2: That's what I used to do before my sister's dance recitals.
1: Just to get you through.
3: Those are the worst.
0: You just pound beers?
2: Yeah. No, liquor.
0: Oh, liquor.
1: Yeah. Liquor it's quicker.
2: Yeah, I would do that first, and then I would pour a little bit into like a Coke bottle and take it in.
0: It's like, man, Matt's really into his dance recital.
3: Landon played baseball, which is an all-weekend thing, you see every mom out there with Yeti cups, and you know there's wine in there.
1: Mm-hmm.
3: And I used to do that same, Matt, with her travel dance and travel cheerleading. Thank goodness she's playing soccer now. It's much more exciting. Anyways, she always would play soccer. So I go, I'm like, oh my gosh, I got to go really bad before this game. So I sprint to the bathroom in the park that has the soccer fields, out of order.
0: Oh no.
3: I'm thinking, okay, there's 300 people here. It's out of order.
1: Uh-huh.
3: Turn to the female one, out of order. I'm like, there's got to be another bathroom here. This is impossible. How could it possibly be out of order with all these people? I didn't even know that was possible. I don't know if you're familiar with this particular park. We don't play there often, but this wasn't like a tournament game, which is far away.
1: Mm-hmm.
3: At all the woods area are trails. There's people walking through the woods, on the trails, everywhere. Mm-hmm. Out of the question to go to pee there.
1: Mm-hmm.
3: So I go back to my car, and I know the game's starting. I was desperate, and I had my Yeti cup in the car.
0: So you had to pee?
3: I had a pee.
0: Okay.
2: Ooh.
3: And I'm like, I'm parked in a lot that people are walking everywhere.
0: Yeah.
3: So
0: a charge.
3: I initially go in. I wanted to make it clear because I know people would be looking at me funny if I went to the back seat. So I'm like, all right, I'll get in. I pretended that somebody was in the front.
1: You're just talking to yourself.
3: Yes.
0: Yeah.
3: I get in because the back seat, the back windows are tinted, harder to see. I get in there, take the Yeti cup, start going. One, I'm like, oh my gosh, am I going to have to cut it off because it's going to the top?
1: Oh, and that, my gosh.
0: You really had to go. Yeah.
3: That can sting. So I go, I'm like, right up to the top. I'm like, oh, thank goodness. It's right up to the top. So I turn because I'm in this awkward position peeing.
0: Yeah.
3: You're laying back. You ever tried peeing laying back
0: into
3: the thing?
0: No, I have not.
3: I had to like stretch a little bit so it wasn't a mushroom to get it in there.
2: Laying back.
0: You can't even get it past the opening of the lid. You're like, pull it out.
2: I've peed in a car dozens of times. I've never laid back.
3: Yeah. How do you do it?
2: Just like get on a knee on the bench or the chair or whatever.
0: You push your chair way
3: in,
0: back.
3: So even because you can kind of still see in the tinted windows.
1: You didn't try to go to the side?
3: I did.
1: Even?
3: Okay. I went to the side.
1: You went to
3: back.
1: The side.
2: I mean, but I really don't think there's people just walking each car just peering in to see through the tent to see if somebody happens to be peeing.
3: No,
2: there.
3: But I definitely think if the two cars beside me and somebody was leaving, they would be like, what the hell?
0: I think next time I know you have super long legs, Jason, like me, but put your seat all the way back, like scoot it all the way back.
3: It wasn't in the front.
0: oh, that's your first mistake. And then
3: I just told you why.
1: Because because he was nervous.
2: Yeah, I get doing it in the back seat, but like you could put like one leg in the floorboard and the other and just knee on the
3: possibly, but my head was still up. That's how I chose to do it. My head was still up.
0: Put your seat all the way up, so you have that room to lean forward.
2: Yeah, I just don't know if lay down.
3: But you're still sitting.
0: Mm-hmm. Every time I go number two in my car, that's what I do.
1: I would, if I were to do it, I would either crouch down behind the driver's seat and do it in a squat position. But that's a female. But if I were a dude, I would sit at the very edge of the seat and lean forward. But
2: I think what we should do when we're done, I think the three guys should go out to Jason's car and each get in the position we would be in if we were peeing in the back seat.
3: This is the position
0: and pee in your car.
1: Just cause.
0: And not in cups.
3: The position I was in was also to not be seen even with my head there if somebody came to the car to the left or to the right.
0: Mm-hmm. I got you.
3: So I was sunking in kind of the seat, turned to the right. Okay.
1: Mm-hmm.
3: So ding-along was curved to the right.
0: Yeah.
3: And I'm doing that. Do you see what I'm saying?
1: Yeah.
3: It's like,
1: yes.
3: Yeah. It's like that way.
1: I have a picture. Okay. Thank you.
3: So as I'm going, it fills up to the top, the very, very top. And when you lean and you're back, you got to be kind of stable with the cup because you don't want the cup to go anywhere. And I was stable and I managed to get the cup up. But when you are done, typically you wiggle.
0: It
3: was very hard to wiggle, so there was some in there, and I didn't know how much wiggling works, but when I finally got out of the seat, the wiggle went all over my seat. And
0: went to your seat.
1: The wiggle dribble was
3: everywhere. Yeah. So it ended up getting on my shorts and the seat, and the game was starting.
0: Mission accomplished.
3: I didn't know it got on my
0: shorts
3: until I got out of the car and threw the Yeti cup out on the grass.
0: Dumped it into the car next door.
3: I was thinking maybe they're going to think it's Kool-Aid. I didn't know if somebody saw. However, my shorts were all wet.
0: Oh,
3: and Carol's like, where the hell are you? The game's saying. I'm like, starting. I'm walking back and forth all over the place in the sun trying to dry this off.
0: Jason's leaned over. That doesn't look weird in the park.
3: But I mean, it clearly looked like I peed my pants.
1: Mm-hmm.
3: So I'm just running, sprinting, walking to dry this thing off. It doesn't dry that quickly on tacky pants. That's what I was wearing.
0: Oh, that's the worst.
3: Mm-hmm. And like, if I wore not the cotton ones,
0: but basketball mesh.
3: I think nobody would have saw it, and it would came out right away. So I'm like, I can't come over there. I have pee all over. Carol's like, are you kidding me? You just did that here at the soccer game? And then the other thing is, Matt, maybe I also want to hide. It's kind of like where a lot of kids around seem like more pedophile-ish.
0: No, so I can see. Yeah, I didn't want
3: to do that. It's like different at a concert maybe. You know what I'm saying?
0: Yeah.
3: So I did that, and I finally was like, I don't know what to do. This is starting. I got to be there. So I went into the backseat of my car, and I noticed I had an extra chair. So I just carried the chair all the way to the sidelines.
1: That's a good idea.
3: And then immediately just sat in the chair. And
0: I carried it in front of you?
1: Yeah.
0: Oh, yeah, that's a good idea.
3: That was another mishap.
0: That is a mishap. I've definitely been, we're talking about shaking it, Jason.
3: Yes.
0: It's like sometimes you'll go and you'll be in like a NFL game and there's this, you know, you're just trying to go quick and like you're, like at home, maybe you take your pants a little more. I don't know, but you're just trying to get it out. You get it out and you don't realize you're, as he was saying, ding-along's like up at an angle a little bit.
3: Yeah.
0: And you're like, all right, I'm good. And you put it back in your pants. It's like taking a water hose.
1: Yeah. There's
0: excess water. And you're like, you know, and I'm like, oh, man. Then it's like, I just peed more in my pants than I peed, you know.
1: Sure.
2: Couple dribbles.
1: Mm-hmm.
0: Yeah.
3: It's not
0: just slang it around.
3: Mm-hmm. There was a lot of dribbles with the way I was sitting when I got up.
0: Because if it's at any sort of angle, then it's like a water hose. Yeah. It doesn't fully empty out.
1: I do think for females, like I find myself having to maybe move forward a little bit, just to make sure, you know, like after you've used your toilet paper, but just to make sure, because I could see how you might not empty it completely.
0: Mm-hmm. Right. And then if you pee, like he's peeing yourself, you still would have a pee smell a little bit.
2: I think the advantage though that a female would have would be if you did dribble, it would be kind of under.
1: Yes.
2: For dudes, it's right on the front.
0: It's front and center.
2: Mm-hmm. Yeah.
0: I know. That's normal.
3: Yeah. And then I was also fearing like, you know, in my mind, I'm going, this is so awkward. I'm like, what if like a police officer walked by and all of a sudden it's like, man's been charged with exposing himself at a soccer game.
0: Right.
3: I'm like, ugh.
0: Yeah.
1: Hopefully you could just explain that one away.
3: You could be.
1: Yeah. You could be.
0: Yeah, if it's like right when you pull it out before you start peeing and you're in your back seat, they might be like, what are you doing?
2: I think if you're in your car with the door shut, you're not going to get anything.
3: As long as you're not, if you're able to be seen,
0: that's
3: that is the problem.
0: Okay.
1: Even in your own car with the door closed and you have a cup.
0: Well, I think the being seen
3: part.
0: Like, you're in the back seat.
3: Let's say a kid walks up with his parents right to the car next to me. They would have saw. They would have saw for sure.
1: Yeah.
0: But I do think most police officers would be like,
1: hurry up.
0: Like, clearly,
3: I would just be like, the bathroom is out of order. I was dying.
1: Yeah.
3: Well, couldn't you drive somewhere and do that?
1: No.
2: I don't know. I just think you have to really be trying to, like, pay attention to that car to see it.
0: Yeah, yeah. You'd have to. Yes. Yeah. Unless Jason, like, somebody pulls up and it's.
3: I would have just stopped and just sat there, like, weirdly. If I saw somebody coming up and I felt it or heard it,
1: freeze.
3: I would just freeze and, like, put the cup down.
0: All right, nothing to see here. All right, guys. All right, take on Jason Goodman in Song Pop. Three losses? Three.
3: Well, it's really two, but you say three.
0: Or is it four?
3: No, it's not four.
1: I think it was two because we just had a loss
0: recently.
3: It's definitely three. I had one on the year, Jared. One on the year. I kept saying Jared. One on the year. One on the year. He kept saying two. Now he's saying three.
0: It's definitely three. I just thought maybe it was four. Mm. All right. So he has three losses on the year, which is not a lot of losses. But if you want to take on Jason Goodman and Song Pop, and the way Song Pop works, we have seven Song Pop songs. We'll play a clip of the song. You get it right, you get a point. You get it wrong, you do lose a point. And just for playing win or lose, you get tickets to UNC basketball. Carolina basketball premiere is here, preseason premiere, as they take on the USC Trojans. 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That's next.
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1: We've got sunny skies and 72 for the high today. Clear, dropping down to 49 tonight. And then your weekend forecast, sunny with a high of 77. And Sunday, sunny with a high of 78. Starting your morning off with sunny skies and 53 degrees right now. 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
1: 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In my mind, it does count. 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
17: Jason Goodman.
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0: Jared and Katie in the morning, 107.5 KZL. Time for Jared and Katie's Song Pop. The way the game works, we have seven Song Pop songs. We'll play a clip of the song. Get it right, you get a point. Get it wrong, you do lose a point. Jason Goodman only has three losses on the year. And just for playing win or lose, tickets to see Carolina basketball coming to First Horizon Coliseum as they take on the USC Trojans. That is on October 9th. Tickets available now at Ticketmaster.com. All right, Matt, who's playing?
1: We've got Justice, has something in common with Jason. They've both been described as rude.
2: Oh,
0: very nice.
2: You said, all right.
0: Justice.
3: I did not see you say.
0: You are so rude. Why are you so rude all the time?
3: I said I was I get called politely rude, actually.
0: Okay.
2: No. I don't even know what that means.
3: Very direct, but in a respectful manner. Like, I don't know. I'm just going to say how it is, but I'm not going to be mean about it. Like, I'm going to be very nice, but I'm also going to be direct, you know?
2: You're direct. So, that's what I was going to say. You're direct. Yep.
0: That's what all rude people say. All right. So, do you have any questions about the game?
3: No.
0: All right. Here we go. Oh, sorry, Matt. What's this week's category?
1: Songs with a key change.
0: Key change. Okay. Ooh, not a key chain. Okay, key got it. Key change. Interesting. I like these categories. All right, here we go. Song, pop song. And again, we're looking for artist only. Song, pop song number one.
4: I love old age at all. And I swear,
5: Jason.
0: Jason Goodman.
5: All for One?
0: Yes. So what's the key change part? I don't
1: know. I found the list and put the songs on.
0: Oh, okay. I love it.
1: Yeah.
0: Stop asking questions.
5: Don't all songs have a key change?
0: Yeah.
1: Maybe not. It's just, I found a list of the best songs with a key change. And okay. I said, that looks like a list I can put together.
2: That's fun. That's
0: I like it. All right. Yeah. Song pop song number two.
5: Jason
0: Goodman.
5: Fountains of Wayne.
0: Yes.
2: Oh.
0: That's good. Are they one hit wonders, right?
1: Yeah.
0: Yeah. And everybody named Stacy hears that joke over and over. Oh, mm-hmm. Stacy's mom.
2: They're like, yeah.
5: I used to have a girlfriend named Stacy, but you wouldn't want her mom.
0: Stacy, keep your mom away. All right, song pop song number three.
4: Help when you want it.
0: Jason Goodman.
5: Celine Dion.
0: Yes.
1: I heard something on the phone, but I don't know if she said her name or if she just gasped.
0: I heard.
3: Yeah, I thought it was somebody else at first.
2: Oh.
0: Who do you think it was?
3: Well, I thought it almost sounded like Shakira in the very beginning, like one of her songs.
0: Okay.
3: You know?
0: Right. We don't want to be rude to you, so we'll just let that one slide. All right, song pop song number four.

0: It's all for her.
1: Just giving you a chance, Justice, but if you don't know it, you don't know it. Give you a hint, it's not Shakira. All right. No winner on that one. Whitney Houston. Mm-hmm. But
0: I mean, give her a chance.
2: Is that what you were doing?
0: Yes. Oh. I told you I delay when I'm ahead. I'm not going to be wrong. I've learned my lesson because I beat myself so many times.
2: Yeah.
1: That's true. That's true.
3: Your doctor said that too.
1: Yeah.
0: I do.
2: He did not learn his lesson there.
1: No. Song Pop song number 5. Jason Goodman.
0: I'm going to guess. Phil Collins.
1: Yep. Good old Phil Collins.
2: Is this a song that was written for the movie?
3: Yes.
2: Yeah.
3: Tarzan.
1: Yeah. Tarzan. Yeah, yeah.
0: He also wrote Against All Odds for Against All Odds.
3: Yep.
1: Oh.
3: I think I see a lot of people saying that there was a time in the late 80s that every third song you heard was Phil Collins and you weren't mad about it.
1: Yeah.
2: I wouldn't be mad about it.
3: He was just prolific for a while.
1: Yeah. I love that dude. I mean, as a singer. Song Pop song number 6.
0: Jason
1: Goodman.
0: 3. Linda Carlisle.
1: Yes. I think they said 12 or 13 time Grammy winner.
0: This is a great song. It's, you know, a lot of guys are closet on this. What a great song.
1: Although they don't want to admit they like it.
2: I think you should, if you love it, say it proud.
0: I do.
2: Yeah.
1: That's why I talk about Weird Al. I know people think it's nerdy.
2: Well, we ask you to stop.
1: But see, that's where I get confused. You're right. If you love it, just say it. And you're like, I hate your guts. I'm like, okay.
2: Let me simplify it for you. Anybody else, say it proud. When it's Weird Al, keep it to yourself.
1: All right.
2: I feel like that is pretty straightforward and direct.
0: Yeah.
2: Like
0: yeah.
2: our player Justice is.
1: Yeah. She's gotten 0 points. Song Pop song number 7.

0: I don't even know.
1: I figured this would be on Jason's workout playlist.
2: Yeah, I know. I think I forgot. This is not necessarily.
3: I mean, imagine yourself doing leg curls.
2: Yacht rock.
3: No.
4: Justice.
3: Go ahead, Justice.
0: Josh Groban.
3: Yeah.
2: Oh, that's right.
3: You're on the board.
4: Okay. Darn
3: it. You didn't get blank. There it is. That's all the songs. For Song Pop, Jason Goodman with another win. We have Pike's Picks as high school football all across the triad in under 2 minutes. That's next year in K the Morning.

0: Welcome to week four of Pike's Picks. Last week, Jared correctly predicted 9 out of the 10 games to bring his season record to 31-0.
1: Oh, sorry, 31-8. Sorry.
0: Oh, two.
1: Misprint.
2: He forgot the second week, zero.
0: Jared correctly predicted 9 out of the 10 games to bring his season record to 31-8. To see how he will do this week, let's go to the matchups.
1: Our Game of the Week features two of the top two teams in the triad as the Panthers of Dudley take on the Pirates. Oh, love it.
0: Yes.
1: Of Paige. Dudley is on a 3-game winning streak, while Paige is undefeated and averaging, get this, Katie, 50 points per game.
0: Woo!
1: Including our blowout special of the week last week. They won 81-0 last week.
0: Dang.
1: We'll win this battle between two future playoff teams. Pike's pick, the Pirates.
0: Yes.
1: Of Paige win a close one over the Panthers. Of Dudley, 21-17. Let's go to the lightning round. Andrews over Ledford, 42-21. Reedsville over Carver, 38-17. Grimsley will beat Western Guilford, 56-13. Southern Alamance over Person, 35-20. Thomasville beats North Moore, 56-0. Eastern Randolph over West Stanley, 49-21. Northeast Guilford over West Stokes, 56-7. And Central Davidson over Southern Guilford, 28-3. And our blowout special, Southwestern Randolph over McMichael, 63-3. 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
4: The dishwasher dad method. You're one of two dads when it comes to the dishwasher. We'll explain next, Jared and Katie in the morning.

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1: There's a TikToker who's gone viral for sharing what she calls the dishwasher dad method. She said you are either one or the other. Take a listen.
2: There's two types of white dads. You either have a white dad who cares how you load the dishwasher, or you have a white dad that cheats on your mom. If you're dating someone,
3: I can start over.
0: I was not prepared. I was thinking to be like, oh, do you put a lot in there and that maybe you're more messy? No, I'm like blown away. Oh, what the heck? How did that happen? If you see what I'm seeing, Katie?
1: Did it shut down?
0: No, but it just went.
1: Oh, goodness.
0: I hit it twice and it turned into shoes in Texas. It makes no sense. Anyway.
2: There's two types of white dads. You either have a white dad who cares how you load the dishwasher, or you have a white dad that cheats on your mom. If you're dating someone and you want to look out for some indications that they might one day grow into a dishwasher dad, I would honestly say if they collect things to a reasonable extent, not leaning into the hoarding, or honestly, if they like build stuff with Legos, it shouldn't take up half of the living room, but it means that they understand that certain things are delicate. They need to be cared for. They need to be dusted.
0: So they're saying if you're a dishwasher dad where you're like kind of.
1: You care about the way it's loaded. Like,
0: guys, come on. Mm-hmm. Yeah, that's a good sign.
1: Mm-hmm.
0: And if you don't care, you're going to cheat on her.
1: I guess so. I am proud to admit. Proud to admit. I come from a family with a dishwasher dad and I am married to a dishwasher dad.
4: Oh, yeah.
1: Ben and I fight about the dishwasher because I just don't do it anymore. Because I know that when I load the dishwasher, he is going to come behind me and reload it.
4: Yeah. Oh, yeah.
1: And I'm like, why are we wasting our time doing it twice?
4: It's not. You're probably putting all your silverware
1: in one. He's a dishwasher dad.
4: Yes, I am.
1: No, I'm not.
4: One thing.
1: Nope.
4: And then you probably don't have you might have plastics at the bottom. That's a no-no because of the heater. You also probably don't have the cups.
1: I don't have a
4: angle.
1: Heater. I don't have a heater in the. Ours is like a, we don't have like the.
4: When it dry, it doesn't dry?
1: Kind of, sort of. But it's like a weird place. The reason we fight, Jason, is not for that. It's because I'm right-handed and he's left-handed.
0: Oh.
1: And so certain things, like yes.
0: Turn.
1: And so when he goes to put a plate in, it's like a weird way that he wants them to face, which is not natural to me.
0: Yeah, so it's everything
1: backwards. It's a right-handed and a left-handed thing that makes it very, very unsafe.
4: Do you put
1: in
4: your
1: our
4: mugs
1: house.
4: On the angle or straight down?
1: I put them because our top rack is angled, so they go angled, and I put the handle of the mug all in the same way.
4: Okay, that's good.
1: I know.
0: Yeah, which do you put on top or bottom your underwear?
1: Jared, you don't know how to load a dishwasher. I'm looking at you. I know you don't know how.
0: Is a dishwasher where you put your underwear?
1: There are lots of things I know you don't know how to do. Loading a dishwasher is one of them, and using the washing machine is the second one.
0: There's many things I know how to do, which you never highlight.
1: Do you know how to use those things?
0: No, there's a lot of things I know how to do.
1: Uh-huh.
0: That you never highlight my skills.
1: Like what?
0: Ever. Just like, I don't want to brag on myself.
1: What's a skill?
0: Talking on air. Joking.
1: Uh-huh. Joking. Yes.
0: No. So you don't put your underwear in the dishwasher. I've been doing it wrong this whole time.
1: Baseball caps.
0: Yeah, you could do that.
4: When you put your silverware in, do you put them like the fork down into it or turn it up?
1: We have the thing where you put each individual utensil up through a slot, and I put it up.
4: Good for you. You're pretty good at it.
1: I know.
4: I've been teaching Carol.
1: Which is why I'm like, why are you doing this? Why? Right.
4: Mm-hmm. I've been teaching Carol how to load the dishwasher for 20 years, and she doesn't understand exactly yet.
1: He thinks I also put too much in there. I'm like, the
0: I can see that with you.
1: Is
0: I do that too.
1: It's the dishwasher.
0: And I'm big on like the environment. I'm like, we're not going to waste water here.
1: Yeah, right.
0: In our home, we don't waste water.
1: I also will rinse off the dish
4: first
1: and then put it in. It's like, well, that's the point of the dishwasher. Anyway,
0: so it could be a whole thing.
3: Well, you want to rinse some food off, otherwise it'll clog up your dishwasher filter quicker.
0: But do your kids do the dishwasher? I guess they're not the age yet.
1: Oh, yeah, they are.
0: So do you do that to them? I know you're not a dad, but
1: no.
0: You don't micromanage them.
1: I don't. I say I have them unload it mostly. Every once in a while, like if it's a plate or something, I'll do that. But unloading, like if you don't know where it goes, which at 11 and 9, if you don't know where it goes in this kitchen as of right now, I don't understand how you don't know.
0: It doesn't change.
1: Yeah.
0: I think they don't care.
1: They don't. But I say, at least if you're going to do it, put it where you think it goes on the counter. So then at least I'm not like, you know what I mean?
0: No, I've seriously... have come in, like Eli, they alternate the weeks.
1: Yeah.
0: One's in charge of the kitchen and some other things. The other one's in charge of the two front rooms. And they have their rooms too, but the two front, they alternate. They always complain about having the dishes.
1: Always.
0: And I'm like, I don't even cook that much. You don't know how lucky you are your dad doesn't cook that much. We don't have to do, you do dishes like twice a week, maybe.
1: We run the dishwasher sometimes twice a day.
4: Yeah.
0: Yeah.
1: In our house.
0: Yeah. Okay. Mm-hmm. Yeah. And so I can see that with all the cooking and stuff you do. and Eli will do it, and it will be like a pizza pan, and it's like somehow in the fireplace. I'm like, what do you do with this stuff? It'll be in the weirdest stuff. I can't find. Like, there's a place for our bowls, the nice pans that you didn't want anymore. They're super nice you gave us. They know where they go. But the pan will be where the Tupperware, like buried underneath. I mean, how do you even get there?
1: I don't know. It's laziness.
0: And I found the toaster. I'm not lying. The toaster, which didn't come from the dishwasher, but we were supposed to like straighten up. And like the toaster was in the microwave. I'm like, what are y'all doing?
1: Yeah, I don't know.
0: Because I was like, clean off the counters. They're like, all right. They're just hiding everything.
4: Uh-huh. Jared, when is the last time and did you even know that your dishwasher has a filter at the bottom?
0: I didn't know that. Well, I learned that by accident when me and my brother took apart one of my dishwashers. I'm like, what's that? He's like, that's the filter. I'm like, interesting.
4: Have you ever cleaned it?
0: No. That's for the birds.
1: It smells.
0: No, I mean, if you see gunk, I clean it out. Yeah.
1: Because you know, it's like the second you open it, you're like, oh!
0: Yeah, I just wait till there's water just sitting at the bottom that's dirty. I'm like, oh, I may clean the filter now.
1: I do know a trick for the dishwasher. And at first, I didn't believe it because I thought, I do this just to stall. You know, like if you don't feel like emptying it, I'm like, it's not dry yet. And so then I would just stick a towel like halfway in, halfway out, and then close the door. Mm-hmm. It actually really does absorb all the water.
4: Oh, you just open it a little bit and the steam comes
1: too.
4: Out.
1: That too. Okay, so when your dishwasher is finished,
0: yes,
1: if you don't want to unload it right away, because you know there's still water left on top, open the door, put a dish towel half in, half out. So like some of the dishwashers or some of the dish towels on the inside of the thing.
0: I got you.
1: Close the door and leave it for just maybe like 45 minutes to an hour, and the water gets absorbed into the dish towel.
0: That's fascinating.
1: Mm. It works.
0: It's like your little pizza trick. Mm-hmm. Reheating pizza on top of the stove. You put a little, like a drop of water in the pan, and it's the best. It makes it crispy and it melts the cheese in like the best possible way.
1: I've heard a lot of kitchen hacks.
3: Jason was talking about like cracking it, letting the steam out. I've heard that can mess up the dishwasher.
1: Why? Really?
3: Like if your controls are on the top and all of that steam and moisture is getting out, it gets into the control panel and causes it to short out.
1: See, my way is better, Matt. Thank you for confirming.
0: And then my brother has one of these high efficiency dishwashers. He's the old man.
1: He did not like that.
0: Yeah. And it's like, and you guys probably
4: never had
0: too.
4: A problem. Sorry.
0: And he's like, all right, I'm loading the dishwasher. We'll be at his house. Uh-huh. And like 3 hours later, I'm like, okay.
1: Yep.
0: You might be saving a couple bucks or the environment a little bit, but like 3 hours to do one load, that's just too long.
1: For the laundry, you mean?
0: No.
1: For the dishwasher. Our dishwasher and our laundry machine. And Ben, of course,
0: energy efficient,
1: can control them all with his phone through an app.
0: Well, that's kind of cool. I do like that.
4: My oven too.
1: Yep. And the hood.
4: Everything.
1: All of it through his phone. I'm just like, is this why we got, is this why? Yes. The answer is yes.
0: Nice. Well, I do like that if you're like, oh, do we start the washer before you left? And if stuff's in there.
1: How often does that happen?
0: All with us, all the time. I'm in my car all the time. It'd be nice, but hey, did you start? And they're like, oh, I forgot. Like, crap.
1: Well,
0: we'd be gone for 4 hours.
1: But you need to remember to get it there. Like, add the soap and make sure it's closed.
0: You've done this, putting it, you know, into the dryer, and then somebody forgets to hit start.
1: Oh.
0: And you come back after being out all day, and it's like, okay, I got to redo it and probably throw away half the clothes. They smell musty.
1: Yeah.
0: I would love to have the app. Mine doesn't qualify.
1: Wow.
0: My old one did.
1: Look it up. See if you got it.
0: All right, Jason.
1: I don't have any of those controls on my phone, only Ben. I'm like, I guess you're in charge.
0: I don't micromanage my kids in that, but when they load the dishwasher, I'm just like, come on. They'll be like, we're done. And I go look, and it's like three cups on top. And I'm like, the sink is full of dishes. I'm like,
1: we're not done.
0: You literally, there's like more space than there is stuff in there. Mm-hmm. Anyway.
1: Yeah.
0: Dishwasher dad. So if you don't care, you're a cheater. Obviously.
1: I don't know how she came up with it, but there it is.
0: Every one of you have been to a convenience store. Have you ever been to an inconvenience store? We'll share that next. Jared and Katie in the morning.
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1: You've been to a convenience store, but have you ever been to an inconvenience store?
2: It's in a former 7-Eleven, but unlike a 7-Eleven, it is full of art made by local artists. Yeah, this is our hot bar, and I would say it's one of our greatest tributes to the fact that this used to be a 7-Eleven. Help yourself to a Seattle sewer snack. There's a lot of fun stuff to see and touch and interact with. This is one of our everyday inconveniences, and it is a landline iPhone, and it only plays U2's Vertigo, which is downloaded to all of our iPods back in the day.
3: So they're making it purposely inconvenient.
1: Yes. You know what else they sell in there? They sell an entire bin full of wires and cords that are already all tangled up, mm-hmm. because that's how we store our wires and our cords in our own homes, is like they're already all tangled up, so you might as well just buy them that way.
0: Yeah, that's great.
1: Yeah.
0: Just having fun with it.
1: Just having a good time. And then, of course, now

0: naturally people want to go in and see what kind of inconveniences they can find, and they're getting a big crowd.
1: Yeah, just something different to go see.
2: Well, what's that restaurant? I don't know if it's still successful or not. It was very novelty. They would be rude to you.
1: Dick's.
0: Oh, yeah, Dick's.
2: They'd literally rude to you.
0: Is there one also called like Krabby something? Somebody?
1: I think it's in SpongeBob.
0: Oh, never mind.
1: There might be. But yeah, Dick's Last Resort or something like that. Yeah.
0: I don't ever like to go because I know it's going to make me feel bad about myself.
1: Yeah. I know.
0: You know, like they're going to say something that's going to hurt me outside of work hours. And I'm like, I don't. This is what it's like at work. I can't.
1: We already do this. Yeah. Like, why would we want more of this and pay for it?
0: Mm-hmm.
1: At least we're getting paid for this, you know, somewhat.
0: So. Yes. Well, there are people on the internet who are making a ton of money, like thousands of dollars, selling something that I bet you have on the floor of your car, minus Jason, right now. There's someone who is selling clusters of goldfish. You ever reach in the goldfish bag
1: and
0: you have the cluster that's stuck together? No, it's just a goldfish that is like stuck to each other.
2: Why are you selling that?
3: Your tax bracket's showing.
1: Yeah, it is. Your privilege is showing.
0: Yeah, yours is.
1: Is it gold?
2: Like, real goldfish?
0: Like goldfish crackers.
1: You know how everyone has gold clusters?
3: Everybody thought the cracker instantly.
0: Yes. I'm like, I have tons of those on the floorboard of my car right now.
3: Jason's like, treasure?
1: Medallion?
2: But why would somebody sell clusters? Like, why would somebody buy that?
0: Jason, your guess is as good as mine.
4: There are people on eBay selling these little goldfish clusters, thousands of dollars. Some listings have been priced as high as $25,000. I'm sorry, $25,000 for something I used to accidentally vacuum off the floor of my minivan?
0: Yes.
4: So if you find two goldfish like this, you may have just hit the jackpot.
1: Man, I want to go out and buy some more gold. I have goldfish at the house.
0: They're just like the ones that are stuck together.
2: What if I just super glue it?
0: No, it has to come that way. And I guarantee you in every single bag you open,
1: there's something.
0: There's at least one or two clusters.
2: That is ridiculous.
1: Mm-hmm. Well, I mean, anything. I just remember when eBay, I think eBay's having a resurgence of a different kind. That's what I've heard. I mean, it's nowhere like Amazon, but just more stuff like this and collectibles. And anyway, I've heard, and they've done something really big with like eBay Live, like live selling.
0: Oh.
1: Instead where you have to wait for it, but it's like, I don't know. I've just been reading stories that eBay's having a little bit of a mini resurgence. But we'd hear these things like, oh, here's a piece of bubble gum chewed by Nicolas Cage.
0: Mm.
1: You can't even verify. It's like in a Ziploc bag. You're like, all right, $3,000.
0: Yeah. And people will pay it. They'll pay it.
1: Speaking of Nicolas Cage, have you seen the trailer that just dropped for the new Madden movie?
0: I have seen a photo of him, and I thought that he looked a lot like him.
1: He looks like a lot like him. I watched the trailer.
0: No.
1: I hope it's good. It's got a huge cast. I mean, it's got Christian Bale doesn't do bad movies. He plays Al Davis, the owner of the Raiders. John Madden from Madden Football and the commentator and Hall of Fame football coach as well and player. This movie about his life, and it sounds, his life is fascinating. But it felt like an SNL skit.
0: Oh, no. Okay.
1: The voice is messing me up.
0: And that's Nicolas Cage doing that.
1: Yeah, it sounds like Nicolas Cage trying to sound like John Madden.
0: Because you can have a really great makeup artist who can make you look like anybody that you want. But it's if he can't sound like him.
1: Very good actor. Matt, you can do Nicolas Cage. Do a little Nicolas Cage for us.
5: Whoa.
1: Thank you.
5: We're going to steal the Declaration of Independence.
1: Okay, now try to be John Madden, but I'll sound like Nicolas Cage. I know this is going to be odd.
5: Here's a guy that when he's running down the field, he's trying to score a touchdown.
1: Yeah, exactly. It kind of felt like it's just
0: right.
1: And then he has like a little bit of Madden voice in it, like boom. But it's like it's Nicolas Cage. Uh-huh. I don't know.
0: Okay,
1: but it's in the clip, so I don't know if it's supposed to be a huge movie. But I don't know. You might see it today, and maybe you'll think differently. But I thought, man, this might be really bad on his part.
0: Well, in my opinion, he's used to that.
1: Yeah, you hate Nicolas Cage.
0: I do not care for him as an actor. I don't. So they're all the same to me.
1: So that's one thing to be looking for. All right. So we have Jared and Katie's Three Girls, One Mic comedy night. It's tonight. It's date night tonight. It's girls night. It's guys night. It's going to be a fun night of comedy. General admission tickets, there's some remaining. They're only $20 for three nationally touring comedians. It's a steal and a half. And they're also VIP.
2: Steal?
0: Steal.
2: Oh.
0: He meant to say steal.
1: It's okay if Katie corrects me the words. You can't do that.
0: Yeah.
2: I didn't understand what you were saying. I'm like, what does that mean?
0: Yes. A steal.
1: They're still there. Mm-hmm. They're still there, and they're a steal.
0: There you go.
1: It's a steal. They're still there.
3: They're a steal.
1: Lord, I should stop. No, I struggle with that word. Why did I say it? Boom. So we also have VIP tickets, which premium seating, food and a meet and greet.
0: And drink.
1: And there's drink, yeah. Mm-hmm. And so...
0: we just heard that there's going to be shrimp salad on a croissant.
1: Ooh.
0: I think I heard it was one of the menu items. I'm very excited about that.
2: Well, think about that. You don't even have to stop for dinner before. You just go to the event, and then you get... that's a pretty good deal.
0: Rhymes with steal.
6: Yes, deal.
2: You get, you get food, you get some drinks, you get hang out with us, and then you stay at a comedy show. Usually a comedy show seat would cost more than $40. Mm-hmm. So, I mean, whatever it is.
3: Yeah, I got the menu. Like,
0: oh, yes,
3: okay.
0: Please.
3: Yes, okay. So you have the imported and domestic cheese display.
2: Katie's going to eat all that before you get there.
0: That's where you'll find me.
3: Yep. Spanakopita.
0: Oh, yeah.
1: Wow.
3: The cheddar biscuits.
1: I love
3: with
1: those.
3: The ham and the apples.
2: Mm-hmm. I love that. With Jared.
1: That's my favorite.
3: Margarita grilled chicken skewers.
0: Woo!
1: Wow.
3: Loaded potato boats with sirloin.
2: Oh, my gosh.
0: What?
3: Bacon-wrapped sweet potatoes.
1: This is a steal.
3: Shrimp salad on mini croissants.
0: Yeah.
3: And then cookies.
0: Delicious.
3: And so cookies for the dessert.
1: So you're telling me, Matt.
0: You're
1: saying to us. Everyone listening, that VIP tickets, there's only a few left, but there's some. You get... an awesome comedy show.
0: Mm-hmm.
1: Meet and greet with us. Okay, that's not the best part. All that food, and it's for $40.
3: Yep,
1: and premium seating.
3: Yep,
1: impossible.
0: Mm-hmm. Tonight, tonight only.
3: We've made it happen.
1: VIP hour from 6 to 7. It's floating. You can be there at 6. You can be there the whole hour if you want to come at 6:30. It's whatever.
0: I mean, I'd come at 6 if you want to eat
1: and grub that food.
0: Yes,
1: grub that food out 6 to 7. The show starts at 7:30. Then general admission. If you're like, I don't need the food. I don't like food. I don't like awesome deals.
3: I'm fasting for Jason.
1: Yeah. I have a doctor's appointment on a Saturday morning. Then they're $20, which is also awesome. But it's going to be a great night. We're going to be there. We can't wait to meet you. Go to 107.5kzhill.com and get your tickets right now. Have a great weekend. We'll see you tonight.

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Tonight is the big night. Go Green Plumbing, Heating, Air, and Electrical helping us generate some laughs with 107.5 KZL's Three Girls, One Mic comedy show at the Carolina Theater, downtown Greensboro. Still got some GA tickets available and a few, very few VIP tickets left. What do you get with that VIP pass? We get to meet Jared and Katie in the morning. Ignore that if that's not hype. 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

As you may know, Jason Goodman from 107.5 KZL is originally from Rhode Island. I'm going to do my best Jason Goodman impression for this one. You ready? Stella Lefty with Boston on 107.5 KZL. I think I did pretty good. We'll have to get his take on it.

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It turns out that Hayden Panettiere's parents are fighting over the pair of earrings that she had on at the time she passed away. 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

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Heard this guy's going to be coming to Raleigh later this year. 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

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We are the number one hit music station. That's over an hour, at least 25 songs in a row. It's at the perfect time, too, because you're about to have your Friday lunch, which maybe have a cocktail on your Friday lunch. Hey, it's practically the weekend. Live it up. Bruno Mars, Risk It All.

the same week that Ella Langley breaks the record for most weeks spent at number one on the Billboard Hot 100 with this song, Choosin' Texas. She announces she's dating country music singer Tucker Wetmore. If you'd like to see the photo of the very attractive couple, it's on 107.5 KZL's Facebook page. Just

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107.5 KZL's Three Girls, One Mic comedy show is tonight. Tonight's the big night. 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

0: Tonight, Go Green Plumbing, Heating, Air, and Electrical. Generating a night of nonstop laughs at Jared and Katie's Three Girls, One Mic Comedy Night.
1: So basically, three women get a microphone and say all the things they've been thinking about us?
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What is your love language? 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Well, Benny Blanco says farting should be the 6th love language, because once you do that in front of each other in a relationship, you know it's going to last. 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

You know, Jared from Jared and Katie in the Morning is going to be a big fan of this. Astronomers have just named a new asteroid after Jared's icon, Weird Al Yankovic. 107.5 KZL. Here's Bruno Mars.

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always a congratulations for singers when they get together, and of course they don't just get married in normal ways, like Dove Cameron and Måneskin frontman Domino David. Yeah, they got married in Italy at a very fancy, elegant wedding ceremony. 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

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Taking off. I'll see you tonight at the Three Girls One Mic Comedy Show at the Carolina Theater, downtown Greensboro, with 107.5 KZL. Jason Goodman on his way in next.

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So there's a six-year-old Chinese girl that set the new women's Rubik's Cube world record. She solved several Rubik's Cubes in an average of under 4.5 seconds. I can't even like get the color on one side in an hour. 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

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Same for Sunday. So it's looking good all weekend. 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

0: 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I'm Jason Goodman. Ashley in Greensboro, you love your dog more than your significant other?
1: 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The dog has been with me longer.
0: 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If you were sinking on a ship, you could only save your significant other or your dog.
1: Ooh, that's a hard one. I would have to say my man, just because the dog is going to die sooner. For just a

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0: 1075 KZL, about 20% of people say they've never been in love before.
1: Yeah, no, I've never been in love. Don't really believe in love, honestly.
0: You don't believe in it?
1: No, man. Like, what? How could anybody believe in love? I just think it's the fakest thing ever. I feel like it's put out there just, you know, so that you can make money off of, like, Valentine's Day and things like that.

So the next time you go to the movies and you want to find out the best time to go to the bathroom during the movie, get the Run Pee app. It tells you when the best time to go, like during a boring scene. It's pretty good. 107.5 KZL. Ariana Grande now.

You still have time to get to Jared and Katie's Three Girls, One Mic Comedy Night at the Carolina Theater. It starts at 7:30 tonight, and tickets are just $20 for three really funny comedians. Make it a date night. You still have time to get there. It's 107.5 KZL.

0: We could dance.
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0: 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I'm Jason Goodman. Julie in Burlington, you said you love somebody, but it didn't really go that well. What happened?
1: You know, things are going really well. I think it would be a good time to say I love you. I said it, and then he just said, oh, thanks. I really care about you, too.
0: Oh, my gosh. Awkward.
1: And then I started crying, and I had to, like, get myself together and come out and just tell him, I'm not feeling well. I think I have to go home.
0: Oh, my gosh.

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1: Look, if you had one shot or one opportunity to seize everything you ever wanted in one moment, would you capture it?

Drake did a version of this song by Ella Langley. I heard it, don't like it. Too slow, too depressing. Ella Langley now, this is Choosing Texas on 107.5 KZL. Maybe you'll like the Drake version. I didn't.

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Post Malone currently engaged to his ex-girlfriend, now obviously fiance, Christy Lee. 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

Hey, we made it to the weekend. 107.5 KZL and Tripper, your last chance at Jonas Brothers tickets coming up tonight on the Top 8 at 8. I'll tell you exactly how to win after 8. Here's Stella Lefty.

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If you're anywhere near the Carolina Theater downtown Greensboro right now, you can still make the show. Jared and Katie's Three Girls, One Mic Comedy Night is happening tonight. Three fantastic comedians. We've got one low price, just $20. 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

107.5 KZL, the show is happening tonight. You can still make it if you're near the Carolina Theater downtown. Right now, Jared and Katie's Three Girls, One Mic Comedy Night. It's a great night of stand-up comedy. 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
1: 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We have a couple pair you could win before number 1. So be ready, pay attention. 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